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1: 93.7 KCLB, JJ here. It is Monday again. But you know what I'm going to do to help cheer you up on this Monday? Listen to this.

If that did not cheer you up on this Monday, I don't know what will. Well, I do actually. Maybe some more KCLB music or maybe a little bit more of me, JJ, here hanging out with you on this Monday. We got plenty coming up. More Linkin Park tickets, of course, for you this evening. And I got your round of stupid news and, of course, all the fun things going on locally. But in the meantime, let's get this music going.

93.7 KCLB, JJ here hanging out with you. I have some pretty cool news coming out from Stained. It's a big year for them, okay? They're out celebrating 25 years of Break the Cycle, the record with It's Been a While, Fade Outside. And guess what? The anniversary tour has Seether, Hoobastank, and Hinder opening up. All right, that's genuinely a stacked bill of guys who owned rock radio at the same exact moment in history. And guess what? It's pretty close to us. October 10th at Toyota Arena in Ontario. That's an hour and change up the 10. And here's the part that got me. Guitarist Mike said backstage at Point Fest, the next Stained record is basically done. Writing's done. Recording's done. He's got some final guitar and bass to track. And then it's going to go to mixing. So there's a finished Stained album sitting on a hard drive somewhere right now, waiting to ruin everybody's Tuesday. It's amazing. 25 years on, and they're still going. 93.7 KCLB.

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93.7 KCLB. JJ here. I got some housewarming gifts over the weekend, okay? Friends of mine came over this weekend and brought me a lime tree. An actual tree in a pot. It was a really thoughtful gift because, guess what? We've got a spot outside for it. And that's exactly the problem. Because now I have to choose a spot. But I've been standing in my own backyard since Saturday. I was holding a shovel like some guy in the home improvement commercial going, well, morning sun here, but afternoon sun over there. This wall radiates heat. The dog goes through here. So 3 days, the tree has not moved. It's still in a plastic pot on the patio where they set it down. I'll probably talk to one of the gardeners and see what they can do. Here's the worst part, though. Somebody came by yesterday and saw it and said, oh, nice, you got a lime tree. And I said, yeah. In a tone that heavily implied that I grew this thing, and I didn't. I've owned this tree for 72 hours. I've contributed nothing.

93.7 KCLB, JJ here. Got some good stuff for you. Guess what? We have more pairs of tickets to give away for Linkin Park Unshatter. That is the Joe Hahn documentary. It's going to be hitting theaters September 30th, and I am giving away seats tonight. All you got to do is text the word Linkin Park to the KCLB text line 760-391-5252. 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Tell me your favorite Linkin Park song. Tell me something about Linkin Park. I'm going to be giving those away all night long. Text me 760-391-5252, Linkin Park.

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93.7 KCLB, JJ here. Now that that text line is wide open, here's the question of the night. I've been thinking about these gifts I got all weekend because of the lime tree, okay? And it got me on the other side of it. So here's what I want. What's the worst gift that you've ever been given? Okay, and describe the face you had to make. Not just the bad gift, the face, okay? Everybody's done it. Somebody hands you something and you've got about half a second to build an expression out of absolutely nothing. And what comes out of this horrible smile is only where your mouth is participating. So I want the item, I want the friend who gave it to you, and I want the face. Text me, 760-391-5252. What is the worst gift that you've ever received? I'm going to read the best ones later tonight.

93.7 KCLB, JJ here hanging out. 311 just wrapped up a summer. They're So Glad You Made It co-headline run with Dirty Heads. They finished up last night in West Palm Beach, and that thing started July 11th and ran the whole country with Ocean Alley and Atmosphere on select dates, and Rome, previously known from Sublime, opening every single show. So that was a big summer for them, and they're not done yet. They're going to be on the bill for SEMA Fest in Las Vegas, November 6th, and they've already announced the next 311 cruise for March of 2027. Miami out to Jamaica and Grand Cayman. Also, this is the part I actually care about, okay? They brought back the old 7-Eleven shirt. The one with the 311 logo done in the 7-Eleven colors, been out of circulation for almost 30 years, and now it's back as an official collab with the actual 7-Eleven. A band in a convenience store finally making it legal.

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93.7 KCLB. JJ here. Stupid news. So I'm going to read you some things that are true and probably shouldn't be. Number one, a man in Idaho named David Rush balanced 254 rolls of toilet paper on his head. That's now a Guinness record. But guess what? He broke his own previous record, which means at some point he sat down and thought, 238 toilet paper rolls is no longer enough for me. Number two, three Patagonian maras escaped from a zoo in the Netherlands. A mara looks like what happened if a rabbit and a small deer had a very confident child. Three of them are out there right now, unsupervised in the Netherlands. Number three, over 1,000 volunteers in Switzerland buried cotton underwear in the ground on purpose. It's a real study on how fast fabric disappears. It tells science how biologically active the soil is. So somewhere in Switzerland, there's a scientist whose entire job translates to the underwear guy.

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Catalan Restaurant in Palm Desert, $25 gets you $50 to spend. 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

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That is an actual number on the screen that I'm looking at. These have been going out the door all week, and when they're gone, the deal comes down. 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

93.7 KCLB, JJ here. Quick thing that's been bothering me. The phone flashlight at a concert. Everybody holding up a flashlight during a slow song. It's not a lighter. A lighter was like a risk. A lighter had a flame and a thumb and a real chance of setting maybe your friend's hair on fire. That's what made it beautiful to me, okay? Now I feel like we're just holding up small floodlights and blinding the guy behind you. Bring back the lighters at the concerts. Bring back danger.

93.7 KCLB, JJ here. System of a Down are having their busiest stretch in about a decade. Okay, they just came off a run of European stadiums in July. They went to Stockholm, Paris, Berlin, two nights in Tottenham, and London, Warsaw, with Queens of the Stone Age and Acid Bath opening up the show. Those were their first UK shows since 2017. And they've got Sick New World in Texas coming up, headlining Texas Motor Speedway in Fort Worth on October 24th, which is wild, okay? Because think about this. The last System of a Down studio album came out in 2005. That was 21 years ago. They have not released a record since Hypnotize, and they're still selling out stadiums based off of four albums and a pair of standalone singles. There is no other band on earth doing that.

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93.7 KCLB, JJ here. So back to the barbecue that I had this weekend. I went to El Toro Loco in La Quinta. It's an amazing carniceria, okay? I loaded up on the meat, and I made one critical error before anybody even showed up. I appointed myself grill guy. Out loud, I got it, okay? But here's what nobody tells you about being the grill guy, all right? I stood at that grill for close to 3 hours. Friends were enjoying the pool. There was a whole conversation happening that I could hear maybe 60% of. Somebody got a story that got a huge laugh, and I got the punchline through the sliding door. Every time I thought about walking away for 10 minutes, I'd look down and something would need help flipping. It was burning and whatever. And I'd go, no, this is my post. I have this. This is my duty. Nobody asked me to do this. I hosted a pool party, and I experienced it as ambient noise.

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97 KCLB. JJ here, still giving away those tickets to Linkin Park Unshatter. That is the Joe Hahn documentary in theaters September 30th. Text me, JJ, I need those tickets, Linkin Park, to 760-391-5252, and you will be entered to win. If you texted earlier, you're already in. Don't worry about it. But if you haven't, you've got about an hour and a half left with me. So get on that. Linkin Park, 760-391-5252.

93.7 KCLB, JJ here. A little bit of history on a song you know every word to, but you probably know nothing about. Harvey Danger, Flagpole Sitta. Here's the thing. There is no Harvey Danger. It's not a person. Two of the guys worked at the University of Washington student newspaper, and Harvey Danger was graffiti somebody had scrawled on the office wall. That's it. That's the band name. And the weird spelling of Sitta, S-I-T-T-A, that's a deliberate nod to Pavement and N-W-A. Very specific people to be tipping your hat to at the same time. But my favorite part, that made the debut album cost $3,000 to make. $3,000, okay? It sold over 500,000 copies, all right? And the band spent years slightly annoyed about it because the guy who wrote it has said the song sounds like nothing like the rest of their catalog. $3,000 and a wall in a newsroom.

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1: I wanted to bring my take on real coffee to the community. When I got my Toyota BZ, I realized it had something special. 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But I'm not the only one chasing my dream. For some, that means making a statement. That's where the CHR comes in. Others like to take the path less traveled. And the BZ Woodland helps them chart their own course.
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93.7 KCLB, question of the night. The worst gift you ever got. And I told you to add it on with the face that you had to make. Texts have been coming in, and I want you to keep them coming in. 760-391-5252. But I'll go first because it's only fair. Somebody once gave me a novelty clock shaped like a guitar where the hands were drumsticks, and I said, oh, this is sick. And I want to be clear, I said it like I meant it. I said it very committed, and then lived in a closet for about 4 years and feel guilty every time I open up that closet. But I already know what's coming in because there's always a few. Somebody's going to say a candle. Somebody's going to say a gift card to a store that closed. And at least none of you got a re-gift where the original card was still in the box. But text me, 760-391-5252. Let me know, what is the worst gift

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93.7 KCLB, JJ here. I got some local stuff for you. And you know what's always first? The weather, okay? We've had a humid few days out there, and I feel like it's going to start breaking up tomorrow, okay? It looks like drier air is going to be moving in, but keep half an eye on this because NBC Palm Springs mentioned they are watching a tropical wave down southwest of Acapulco that could spin up into a tropical storm or possibly a hurricane, Marie. So confidence on this is low, so

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93.7 KCLB, JJ here. Skid Row is still looking for a singer, and the search has gotten genuinely wild, all right? They parted ways with Eric Gronwall back in 2024. He'd come

through a leukemia fight, and the road was just a little too much. And since then, the band's basically been off the stage. That's the longest they've gone without playing since they got back together in 1999. So earlier this year, they opened it up to the entire planet, okay? Worldwide auditions. Anybody can submit, no deadline. They said flat out, this is not a contest. This is not a gimmick. We are genuinely trying to find our next voice of the band. And they said just as flatly as that, it's not going to be Sebastian Bach, which look, Bach has volunteered roughly 1,000 times. Meanwhile, Bach went and got himself a different gig. He's out fronting for Twisted Sister for their 50th anniversary run after Dee Snider retired from touring. So, Sebastian Bach has a band, okay? Skid Row needs help.

97 KCLB. JJ here, round two of Stupid News, and I promise you this is all real. All right? A woman in Richmond, Virginia woke up in her house to find a bat on her mouth. Not near it, on it, attempting to get in. She's apparently a doctor, so she handled it correctly, which is more than I would have done. I'd probably still be standing in the yard. Meanwhile, in Loudoun County, Virginia, same area, I guess, authorities got called out for an escaped bison. Just a bison wandering gravel roads. The official write-up was, I love

this, creating his own version of a farm tour. That's amazing. In Colorado, a fire department posted security camera footage of a bear strolling up to the station and walking off with a bag of firefighting gear. Just took it. The one guy in the county who cannot be arrested. Smokey the Bear, anybody? Only you can prevent wildfires.

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KCLB JJ here. Last call on this one, people. Catalan Restaurant. $25 is going to get you 50 to spend. And there were 47 of it left when I checked before the show. That number never goes up. It only goes down. 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It looks like we have Lola's at the Cove going live on the board Friday, September 4th. 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

at the end of the show, but the worst gift you ever got and the face you had to make. Thank you to everybody who texted in. The line was actually pretty busy tonight, and I really appreciate you. If you sent one in and I didn't get to it, it's not gone. I keep these good ones for the show. We're going to come up later in the week or find them on my Instagram. But for the record, my final ruling on this, the worst gift isn't the ugly one. The ugly one's the easy one. You laugh. Everybody laughs. It's fine. The worst gift is the one that's like almost right, where someone clearly thought about you for a real moment of time and it landed just a little inch off. Because now you have to perform like gratitude at a level you can't actually teach. Anyway, meanwhile, my lime tree is still in the pot. Tomorrow, I got to get it out. Okay, it's happening tomorrow. Anyway, I'm back tomorrow night, 7 o'clock here on 93.7 KCLB. Stay cool. Keep the coffee strong. Take care of yourselves out there. And of course, take care of each other out there. Until tomorrow night, I am JJ, hanging out with you here on 93.7 KCLB.

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3: 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If you don't need a lawyer, we'll tell you. If you do, we'll help you. It costs you nothing.

0: Ape. She announced the birth of her baby, confirming she delivered it via C-section. Mm. Oh, everybody's got to be disappointed. I can't believe that thing didn't just fly out.
1: Yeah, well, I mean, Dr. J has told us that's not how that works.
0: I feel like it should.
1: So, yeah.
0: Yeah, Bonnie Blue welcomes first child.
1: I don't know. Doesn't even seem like she really gave birth.
0: It's so funny. Bonnie Blue welcomes first child at same ward as Princess Kate.
1: That's right. She's like not American, right?
0: No, she's UK.
1: Yeah, for sure.
0: The provocative adult star, 27, showing off photo of her newborn baby after claiming she gave birth via C-section. So people are
1: doing videos on what it was like. Like I said, my water broke and this is the baby.
0: Oh my gosh, that guy's crazy.
2: Damn.
0: Dude. Yeah, he is. He's on a skateboard.
2: Oh, I thought he was going to rack himself.
0: Oh my gosh.
1: He should have died right there.
0: Oh.
1: Oh man, well congrats to her.
0: Well, they're saying that she's going to go home later and then get back to work.
1: Mm-hmm. Wow.
0: Yeah, she didn't disclose the exact date and time of the birth, but insisted that her baby will have a great future.
1: I mean, I think Bonnie Blue has made some money, so.
0: Well, she tried to get pregnant with her ex-husband. It never happened. So she did the stunt where she banged 400 dudes. So Bonnie claims she fell pregnant at a breeding event, which happened February 7th, where she said she had unprotected sex with around 400 men. Which would make the baby premature.
1: Oh, really?
0: Yes.
1: There's definitely a video of her back here in June, and I mean, she's clearly big pregnant.
0: So. Yeah. In her TikTok, she claims that she is intending to formula feed her baby. She says she does not recommend breastfeeding.
1: Well, I mean, she's choosing not to breastfeed. It's weird that she's like, I don't recommend it. It's like, well, who are you to... Like, recommend, not recommend. I mean it's your choice.
0: There's a chance she was already pregnant before the 400 dude event.
2: You think so?
0: Yeah. I mean, she had sex with, a couple thousand guys or something.
1: Mm-hmm.
0: So, yeah, very, very congrats to her.
1: Sure.
0: Arizona high school football season canceled.
1: Oh, the whole season?
0: The whole season, Derek.
1: Damn.
0: The butt sniffer's back. I got to tell you what quiet quitting is. And this Baywatch alum making tons of money on OnlyFans.
1: Hmm.
0: Tons. And you see another Australian woman gave birth? This one's kind of wild. We'll get to that too. Hang on.
3: Hey, that's one nice new bike, Josie.
4: Yeah, birthday present. Rides really smooth too. Oh, and I see you finally got a new helmet.
3: I did. Bought it cheap online.
4: Love those side wings.
3: Hey, are you hungry?
4: Yeah, I'm starving. And need some water, too.
3: Okay, follow me. We'll turn off here.
4: I'm right behind you.
3: Hey, watch the cars. They can be crazy.
4: Teddy! No! Are you okay? Teddy! Somebody do something!
5: I called 911. 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
4: It's a brand new helmet.
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4: Please help him.
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9: Hundreds of lawsuits allege that infant formula has harmed preterm babies. But when a possible injury occurs, what happens next is largely up to formula makers. I'm Rachel Spears, and this is your KFF Health News Minute. Federal rules say manufacturers must investigate complaints and tell the FDA if they find a direct relationship between the baby food they make and an infant's death. The FDA told KFF Health News it found no records showing such a link after searching decades of files. 4 years after the Supreme Court overturned Roe v. Wade, the number of abortions continues to climb. People are turning to doctors like Angel Foster via telehealth to get around local abortion bans.
10: Now that people know that they can get safe, fast, effective, affordable care through the mail, there's no going back.
9: Nearly one in three abortions in the U.S. last year relied on television.

0: There's more at kffhealthnews.org. Hundreds of lawsuits allege that infant formula has harmed preterm babies. But when a possible injury occurs, what happens next is largely up to formula makers. I'm Rachel Spears, and this is your KFF Health News Minute. Federal rules say manufacturers must investigate complaints and tell the FDA if they find a direct relationship between the baby food they make and an infant's death. The FDA told KFF Health News it found no records showing such a link after searching decades of files. 4 years after the Supreme Court overturned Roe v. Wade, the number of abortions continues to climb. People are turning to doctors like Angel Foster via telehealth to get around local abortion bans.
1: Now that people know that they can get safe, fast, effective, affordable care through the mail, there's no going back.
0: Nearly one in three abortions in the U.S. last year relied on telehealth. There's more at kffhealthnews.org.
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15: We're just watching this video. The recoil on this woman's ass is insane. It's got to be a BBL. That can't be real.
16: Yes, it's definitely a BBL.
15: It's one of those videos where the husband has sunglasses on, he pretends to be asleep. And the wife opens the sunglasses, eyes are closed. Now she's putting her glasses on him. And then she wants to choke him out. Goodness gracious, this woman's ass. They're just the recoil. Look at that. How is that even possible?
16: I don't know.
15: Yeah, how is that even possible?
16: It's glorious. That much ass?
15: You like that?
16: Yeah.
15: But why?
16: Every man in the world likes it.
15: Okay, yeah. You like that, Nard?
16: Yes.
15: You like that woman's ass?
16: Yeah, why not? Yeah, why not?
15: What ass are you looking at?
16: The ass he's showing.
15: That girl in the tan pants?
16: What's wrong with that ass? What?
15: You don't have enough pee-pee.
16: I don't care.
15: You like that much ass?
16: That's a decent amount of ass.
15: That's so much ass.
16: Oh, my God.
15: Derek.
16: Yeah.
15: One butt cheek is doing one thing and the other butt cheek is doing a different thing.
16: I've never
15: seen anything like that. It looks like the two butt cheeks are arguing with each other. Doesn't it? It looks like they're in a fight.
16: I'll split them up.
15: I know you want to go there. Break it up, butt cheeks. That is a crazy thing.
16: It's a crazy butt.
15: That is insane, Derek.
16: Mm-hmm.
15: I've never seen two butt cheeks arguing.
16: Goodness.
15: What do you think they're talking about?
16: They're talking about we're great. We're the best ass of all time.
15: Oh, that side view is insane.
16: Side view is insane.
15: Oh, my gosh.
16: No chance she's a crossing guard either.
15: No.
17: She looks like an off-duty cop.
16: Well, yeah. She's a crossing guard, though.
17: That's fine.
16: I mean, that's the outfit she's wearing.
15: Derek, the only thing that if she is like some sort of police officer or whatever,
16: mm-hmm.
15: if let's say I'm the man that decides where they go, I'm like, all right, with an ass like that, you're gonna go out there and you're going to catch people that don't pick up their dog turds.
16: Okay.
15: That's what I would have her do.
16: Okay. I don't know.
15: All right, you're going to give out citations to the people that don't. Oh, my goodness.
16: And she's like, the way she looks back, too. Oh, my God. That is
15: damn.
16: So
15: that's
16: attractive.
15: Just too much ass.
16: Oh, no. That's just a good amount of ass.
15: No, it's just too much.
16: Mm-hmm.
15: That's too much. Let me see what some of the comments say. It's got 19,000 views so far.
16: Yeah.
15: And this person says, I would wake up too if I feel something messing with my face. Mm-hmm. Like that's the kind of ass where you could it makes a breeze.
16: Yeah,
15: when it walks.
16: They're all just like everybody's just talking about the video, the comedy part of it. You know, between the husband
15: care about
16: and the
15: that.
16: Wife.
15: That's just dumb.
16: I know. Nobody's talking about the ass.
15: That's all it should be talking about.
17: Well, you'd have to find the original video for the
16: ass
17: talk.
16: I know.
15: Goodness gracious.
16: Which I won't be able to
15: find.
16: That's
15: just too much ass.
16: Yeah.
15: That, you know, every certain restaurants where they put a plate down, you're like, gosh, that is just too much food. I'm not going to be able to finish that.
16: Oh, I get excited.
15: No.
17: Yep.
15: That's what that ass looks like. That ass is where when a restaurant brings you too much food.
16: Yeah, but that's impossible.
15: To
16: Mr. be brought too much food?
15: Blender says, imagine the poops.
16: I don't know why you guys say that.
15: Because
16: like the poops are the same.
15: No, he said them poops big.
16: They're not different.
15: I feel like they're different.
16: They're not though. We're talking about ass cheeks. Has nothing to do with intestines.
15: Well, I think it does because you have to feed that.
16: That's not where your like stuff is.
15: Honestly, I feel like, yeah, that's where her stuff is.
16: No, it's not. It's in your stomach like everybody else.
15: I feel like. You know how I feel like she gets a bite and then that thing gets a bite.
16: Okay. Well, it's.
15: I feel like her and her ass order pizza and you're like, do you want to share it or do you want to get our each get our own?
16: Huh.
15: Well, let's each get our own.
16: Yeah.
15: I feel like she has to feed her ass separately. That's how big the ass is that the ass gets fed separately. Like I got two dogs. They each get their own plate. That's what her ass is like. Mm-hmm. Her mouth and her ass. You just get its own plate.
16: Yeah. That was a great butt, though.
15: Yeah. It's a big butt.
16: They're starting to really like, because when they first started doing these BBLs, they kind of look funny. You know, they looked like.
15: That one still looks funny to me.
16: That one looks perfect to me.
15: I don't even know if that's a BBL.
16: I don't either, because a lot of BBLs are kind of stiff.
17: Yeah, I don't think it is. I think it's natural.
16: Which I just find that hard to believe.
17: Because it's too wobbly.
16: It is. That's the only thing that makes me think that is how wobbly it is.
17: If it was more sturdy.
16: What was that?
17: I knew you were going to say that.
16: It was more.
15: You knew we were going to say that. Yep. We don't know what you said.
17: More sturdy.
15: Yeah.
16: I don't know.
15: You know, doctor.
16: It's just look at the first. Look at this first one. That side view.
15: Yeah, that's crazy.
16: Side view is crazy.
15: You know, unless it's one of those asses that got the, because you know, Dr. J, he'll have to do a redo on a butt implant.
16: Yeah.
15: And then he'll find breast implants where they just stacked like a double cheeseburger. They'll stack two breast implants on the ass.
16: Yeah, okay.
15: So maybe it's one of those situations.
16: Maybe.
15: Goodness. It looks like it's windy. Like the wind's blowing on the ass.
16: That's just her walking. God dang.
15: Yeah, that is insane.
16: I'd give up everything for her. Everything in the world.
15: No, there's just.
18: No.
16: That's not over my checks.
15: I can't believe Nard likes that.
18: Yeah, I mean, it's not too big. Like,
15: that's huge.
18: It's not that big.
16: He used to not. That this one is a chick, new development to him.
18: No, the one chick that you showed last week that, like, she was sitting there and she was facing the camera, but, like, she would jiggle and her ass would, like I don't know, swing out, like I don't know, like barn doors. Like, that's too big.
15: I mean, her ass, I'm telling you, dude, I don't know what they're fighting over, but those butt cheeks are fighting. I know you like that. Yeah, it's just not my thing. I can't.
16: Yep.
15: It's too much.
16: I'll handle it.
15: Will you see if it's in there, this Arizona high school football season canceled amid the criminal investigation?
16: Yes, let me see.
15: See if you can find that in there.
16: Okay.
15: Imagine having your whole season canceled.
16: It just started. It's like the season
18: what
16: just...
18: What was the charge?
16: Yeah, well, that's what we're about to find out, stupid.
15: Okay. That's the whole tease here. This is how we do radio, buddy.
18: Mm-hmm. I know. I was just checking.
16: All right, 1-1.
15: This is what it's about, Nard. The big investigation.
19: After a great deal of discussion and careful consideration, we have made the difficult decision.
20: Friday night lights will not be shining at Tonopah Valley High School this school year.
19: I know how disappointing this news will be, particularly for the students who have continued to show up, work hard, and express their desire to play. This is not the outcome any of us wanted.
20: Superintendent Mike Winters addressing the community about the decision to cancel both the varsity and JV football seasons for the year.
19: And it was not a decision we reached quickly or easily.
20: The football program is shrouded in controversy after a summer football camp in Williams.
15: Details
20: are limited, but the district is calling it a potential serious incident. And the Maricopa County Sheriff's Office confirming they are looking into allegations of sexual misconduct.
19: There's an active investigation being held by the Williams Police Department. Because it is active, we are not able to speak about it.
20: The controversy appearing to create a domino effect, which led to this decision.
15: Yeah, so they were looking into reports of dry humping at the camp.
18: Yeah, who was dry humping?
16: Well, you know how it is at football camps. It was just the team.
18: It was just the team dry humping?
16: Yeah, it was like the hazing.
18: Oh.
15: In their dry
16: humping. You know how it goes at football
18: camp. But they're just dry humping, like nothing else, right?
16: They're just dry humping.
15: What do you mean
16: humping?
15: Nothing else?
18: Because like...
16: He said they're just dry humping.
18: Because our kids are being built different nowadays.
16: They
18: like,
16: are.
18: Because like back when I was playing football...
15: Oh, they had to just have sex with you?
16: Yeah.
18: No. Like,
16: basically.
18: There was this guy that killed another kid and the season still went on and he still played until the investigation was over. Yeah, it was wild.
16: Yeah, no, it was. There was a school named Edison. There was like three kids on there that, you know, they did something to another kid that involved a broomstick. And, you know, they were still, I think they played like 4 or 5 games till they finally kicked them off, but they didn't cancel the season.
18: Yeah.
16: The kid that got, you know, assaulted, he never played again. But
18: yeah, his season was over.
15: The poor. Mm-hmm. Yeah, you think? The guy was attacked on the behind with a broomstick.
18: Yeah.
16: Yep.
15: What's wrong with those dudes?
16: Well, football is just different. You know what I mean?
18: Way different.
16: See, that's why I'm glad I went to a school where it was just good old fashioned hazing. Like it was just like tea bags and like, you know, somebody might sit on your head with their BH out and stuff. You know what I mean? Just good old wholesome stuff.
15: I've never heard of anything
16: peeing on each
15: like
16: other
15: that.
16: In the showers and stuff, you know?
15: No, that's weird.
16: No, it's just football.
15: I don't think so.
16: This is football.
15: Dry humping.
16: See, dry humping to me would be like...
18: Just slapping ass.
16: Yeah, that basically they were playing slap ass.
18: Yeah,
16: but
18: good game.
16: In 2026, you can't do that.
15: Derek, when I played football, nobody did anything weird like that.
16: Yeah.
15: You might get locked in a locker. They would shove you in the locker, and then they would turn the lights out. And then somebody might be stuck there all night till the next day.
16: I mean... Early 2000s high school football was kind of gay. I'll be honest.
15: Yeah, that's so weird. And people are saying...
16: That's why I played. I didn't even really get on the field much. I went to a 6A school. So I went to a

0: to a really big school, so I wasn't very good. So I kind of basically just played for the gay stuff.
1: It says, Derek does not dry hump Arby's, big boy. He does not do that. Nard's dry humping gym floor, so he doesn't have a problem with this.
2: Mm-hmm. Yeah.
1: They're saying that's 10 times worse to be locked in a locker all night
2: mm-hmm.
1: than it is to be dry humped.
0: Yeah, I don't think so, but I don't know either. It's in 2026. Yeah, that's. I'm surprised that these guys even tried to even did this. Like, it's. Yeah, I mean, I think it's pretty obvious. Like, yeah, the kids nowadays, they're not going to deal with that.
1: No, they're not. The whole season.
0: They went home
1: season.
0: And they canceled. Told their parents immediately, and their parents probably flew off the handle. If I went home and told my mom I got teabagged at practice, like when I was a freshman and sophomore.
1: She would have laughed.
0: Yeah. She would have been like, ha, ha. She would have been like that Simpson, like the Nelson or whatever. Like, ha, ha. Like, that's all she would have done.
1: She might have teabagged you, too, if you complained.
0: Yeah, I wish she would try. I wish she would have tried.
1: Just saying, your mom might have teabagged you if you complained about it.
0: Yeah. No, it's, I mean... That was, it's just a different time. And it's weird now to think that I lived in a time where you, like, that was, like, it was really gay. Like, it was. Like, I'm not going to lie.
1: Yeah, two dudes doing stuff like that.
0: When you were, like, a sophomore, because, like, freshman, it wasn't too bad freshman because we played on the freshman team. So you just kind of have freshman hazing freshman, and it's like we kind of would just fight is what we would do. But, like, when you get into sophomore and you're dealing with, like, juniors and seniors – and you're dealing with guys that are like, you know, they're the alphas of the team.
1: I think we held
0: sucks.
1: Held people down and shaved their heads.
0: Yeah.
1: That was it.
0: Yeah, it we do that too, to put our balls on your head.
1: Or make out with them.
3: Mm-hmm. That's unnecessary.
1: That's weird. They do weird stuff now. It's like shaving heads, locking you
0: again,
1: in the
0: locker. Again, though, 6A. So I don't know if that has anything to do with it. Because like Nard, apparently this didn't happen at Nard school.
3: No, we surrendered at people's cars.
0: But like yeah. I know people that this also happened, like, that this was kind of high school football locker room stuff. I mean, it wasn't every day.
1: No, I never met anybody that this happened to.
0: It wasn't like every day you were going in there and just, like, gay stuff was happening. It was just, like, you know, throughout camp or season, like, you would see gay stuff. You would.
1: Fight Milk said they had dudes helicoptering their peepees all over the gym room.
0: Yes. No doubt. No doubt.
1: Ugh. You never had this happen, Nard, mm-hmm. right? No.
3: No.
1: Yeah, me neither.
0: Yes, yes, it was. It was. It absolutely was 6A.
1: Butt sniffer, sex offender arrested again after allegedly sniffing shoppers. Do you remember that guy back in, I don't know, several months ago, and he got in trouble because he would go up and he would sniff women's asses?
0: Mm-hmm.
1: Well, they let him out, right? He's back out there.
0: Yeah.
1: And I guess he's been out there sniffing ass again.
0: Yep.
1: So this is what he did. He was arrested Friday after employees at two businesses reported a man acting suspiciously, bending down around the customer's buttocks.
0: Okay. That was really weird.
1: Police have surveillance of it.
0: Mm-hmm.
1: And the old video shows the man, it looks like he's at a library or a Barnes & Noble or something.
0: Mm-hmm.
1: And there's a woman looking at a book, and it shows him getting closer and closer, and then he sniffed her ass. So this guy was back up to his antics.
0: Yeah.
1: Yep. He's back to butt sniffing.
0: Yeah.
1: So just
0: probably
1: a month later.
0: Like a butt, though.
1: He's been arrested at a Walgreens, I think a Barnes & Noble. Now he's at a couple more businesses. He was arrested in 2023. This dude loves the smell of ass.
0: I mean, he does, but obviously this is like. Is this illegal?
1: Yeah, you can't go up and sniff women's asses.
0: Even if you're like, you're not touching them.
1: Even if you're not touching them, it's still an invasion of privacy.
0: I didn't know the law.
3: Okay.
0: Well, because like, how can you, like what law is he breaking?
1: Well, he's just getting too close. Sexual harassment.
3: Yeah, because you'd have to bend over.
1: Nard, I don't know why you're arguing.
3: I'm not.
0: I'm just trying to find out what law he's breaking.
3: Yeah.
1: Why are you defending him?
3: I wasn't. What?
1: You would defend the butt sniffer. You got to knock that off.
0: I was just asking.
1: All right.
3: That was not me.
1: Well, yeah, it was. I'm looking right at you.
0: You were telling me to ask.
3: I was not telling you.
0: Because you don't talk well, so sometimes you're like, hey, help me out. Find out what law he's breaking here.
1: Baywatch alum. Her name is Erica.
0: Mm-hmm.
1: And I think this might be the same chick that was in the movie E.T. when she was a kid.
0: Okay.
1: And she makes five figures from OnlyFans now.
0: Wow. It's incredible.
1: I feel like it's her.
0: Good for her.
1: This is her. That's her from Baywatch back in the day. Nard, remember when you used to touch yourself to the show?
3: I never touched myself. But
1: you never touched yourself to Baywatch?
0: You would touch yourself to Howard Stern. You would touch yourself to this?
3: Yeah, but those didn't really... I mean, like, the boobs were nice, but, like, other than that, it didn't do nothing for me.
1: Well, this is what she says.
0: Oh, because they didn't start making out?
3: Yeah.
1: Well, she goes, you thought I was only going to show my feet, ? She's got to be close to 50 years old. Things are getting a little riskier over on my OnlyFans, and I'm definitely stepping outside of my comfort zone.
0: Mm-hmm.
1: How far will I go? You'll have to come find out.
0: All right.
1: She has promised unfiltered content on there.
0: Wow.
1: She reveals she earns about $10,000 a week.
0: Damn.
1: From OnlyFans.
0: That's incredible. The money that some of these girls make.
1: No doubt.
0: I mean, I know a lot of them don't, but some of them really do. Some of them make big bucks.
1: She's 56 years old.
0: Oh, man.
1: Derek. She's 56.
3: Oh, she looked way older in that photo.
0: Dude, this one right here, tough look.
1: Yeah.
3: Yeah, that
1: one.
3: She's
1: all tatted up.
0: Tough look.
3: Oh, God.
1: She's making so much money at $10,000 a week. Wow. That's crazy.
0: She looks psycho. Oh, my God. Really?
1: Yeah, that's her.
0: That's gross.
1: Yeah, she was in the movie E.T., The Blob.
0: Yeah.
1: She was in a bunch of movies.
0: Huh.
1: All right, I got to take a quick break. We got to get to some, I got some wild, wild stories coming up. I don't have it in front of me, otherwise I would tease you with it. Oh, yeah, dog walker.
0: Okay.
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5: Now, the individual is left trying to figure out how they're going to pay for it.
4: That's Rachel Klein with the AIDS Institute, which advocates for healthcare access. The insurance programs are often called copay accumulators. Insurers say the practice helps hold down premiums. Obamacare insurance prices could be going up again next year. Many insurers have asked state regulators to raise rates by double digits. They say they need to charge more thanks to inflation and the expiration of enhanced tax credits that helped people buy plans on the individual marketplace. ACA enrollment has fallen by about 3 million people this year. Higher monthly costs could push even more people to drop their coverage. 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I'm Sam Whitehead, and this is your KFF Health News Minute. 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
5: Now, the individual is left trying to figure out how they're going to pay for it.
4: That's Rachel Klein with the AIDS Institute, which advocates for healthcare access. The insurance programs are often called copay accumulators. Insurers say the practice helps hold down premiums. Obamacare insurance prices could be going up again next year. Many insurers have asked state regulators to raise rates by double digits. They say they need to charge more thanks to inflation and the expiration of enhanced tax credits that helped people buy plans on the individual marketplace. ACA enrollment has fallen by about 3 million people this year. Higher monthly costs could push even more people to drop their coverage. 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
6: Hi, I'm Elton John. 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

0: where do you see the napkins?
1: That's my point.
2: Yes.
0: Yeah, because it's not.
1: There's no napkin. Look what he does. He washes his butt.
0: I know,
1: butt.
0: But most restaurants are going to be on the wall, not next to the thing.
2: But like what? How?
1: Now look, Nard, he's using the same hand to wash the front.
0: I understand that, but like, you can't.
1: Sick.
2: Look at this.
1: And then he pulls his pants up and then walks off.
0: Yeah, he had a long.
1: No, Derek, you can't show the other part because it shows his dinghy.
2: It does?
1: Yes,
2: oh,
1: yes.
2: God.
1: No, watch it.
2: Whoa.
1: Yeah, you got to watch that.
2: That blurred it out.
1: The other one doesn't blur it out.
2: Mm. Yeah, no, that was, I mean, but God, if I was this guy, like, I would sue this restaurant. I know they're trying to attack him, but it's like, what?
1: People are going, that ain't Bucky's.
2: That ain't Bucky's. Bucky's wouldn't do something like that. How do you do that in a public restroom? I mean,
1: check this out.
2: I'm sure crazy stuff like that happens all the time.
1: A New Mexico man accused of fatally shooting his cousin after an argument over enchiladas.
2: Mm.
1: So they had a big ass argument.
2: Yeah.
1: Fighting over food. Yeah. And they started, and then one opened fire on his cousin, shooting him dead.
2: Damn. I just wonder if it was like over like how the enchiladas were made.
1: Were they made or he ate the last one?
2: Yeah.
1: I don't know, Derek. I have to spend $1.50 to find out what the
2: Hold
1: answer
2: on.
1: Is.
2: Hold on. I'm reading through it.
1: So I'm going to, yeah, there you, so you now have to spend $1.
2: Uh-huh.
1: Yeah, and it won't give you the answer.
2: It was claimed the chile on his enchiladas was hotter.
1: They take his dog for a walk. They started arguing after suggesting they take his dog for a walk.
2: No, it was over a how spicy the chile was. And it should be equally hot. And they started then arguing about the hotness of this. They take his dog for a walk. Yeah, so that was how this whole fight basically broke out.
1: Nice. All right, I got $1,000. Your shot to win next. I also have a man used a robot vacuum to catch his wife cheating. But this guy then ended up in jail. Tell you how next.
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5: KCLB.
6: I didn't know, but women like a man with a meaty ass. Okay. Very interesting that women like a meaty ass on a man.
7: Cowboys' butts drive them nuts.
6: I guess.
8: Yep.
6: Derek's pulling up the audio. This is a woman that says she likes a man with a meaty ass.
9: Oh, I love a meaty man ass.
6: A meaty man ass. Do you remember we used to have a liner? Billy Madison Show. It's like a man's ass.
8: Mm-hmm. Uh-huh.
6: That was my favorite liner of all time. I loved that. I don't know what it meant.
8: I don't either.
6: But I was like, I like that. That's funny. The Billy Madison Show is like a man's ass. I love it.
8: Mm-hmm.
6: Hey, you listen to that Billy Madison Show? Yeah, man, I like it. It's like a man's ass.
8: I don't know if this is it, but I put it up on two.
6: All right. Oh, this one?
10: The Billy Madison Show. It's like a man's ass.
6: Yeah.
11: Back to the Billy Madison Show.
6: That's right.
7: Oh, wow.
6: It is.
7: That's old.
6: It's like a man's ass.
7: Like a man's ass.
6: It is. So, you know, it's like, hey, how would you describe the Billy Madison Show? Well, you know, it's kind of like a man's ass. That's how I describe it.
9: Oh, I love a meaty man ass.
12: Yeah. Meaty man ass. That was my Xbox Live name.
6: Yeah.
9: Really? That's amazing.
6: They like a big ass on a dude. 1-855-FU-BILLY. If women really do enjoy a man with a big ass, I guess, gives you something to hold on to.
8: Yeah, I mean it makes sense why they would like that.
6: Yeah.
8: You know.
6: Man's ass.
8: Mm-hmm.
6: Big old ass.
8: On a man.
6: It's crazy. Yeah. When you see a man with a big ass, like those mixed,
8: I think athlete.
6: Those mixed ass couples where the dude's mm-hmm. got a bigger ass than the woman.
8: Yeah.
6: Those are crazy looking.
8: They really are.
6: It's like y'all should switch asses. You know that, right?
8: Yeah.
6: It's like, oh my gosh. Matt, like, what is he seeing her? You think that he would want one of those big, huge asses? If you got a big ass, it's almost like you got to be with a woman with a bigger ass. I don't think the dude's ass should ever be bigger than the

0: Woman.
1: No.
0: I'm not getting bricked up, you dummy. We're discussing a man's ass.
1: That's what this woman, we're discussing this woman that liked it.
0: I'm asking women. I'm not asking dudes. Hey, you like a dude's ass?
1: No.
0: I'm not asking that.
1: Mm-hmm.
0: Little Miss Gabby says, love talking about the ass this early in the morning. Yeah, well.
1: It's the only time we can talk about anything because this is our shift.
0: Yeah, our shift.

0: Appreciate that. Oh, man, she takes care of her man. La Mama Llama, do you like a man with a big ass? Meaty ass?
1: I sure do. I love a man with a nice bubbly booty. But let me tell you, I'm a little sad because the spouse lost weight and I got no booty no more.
0: No way. So your man doesn't have an ass anymore?
1: No, it's because he likes to run a lot too. So,
0: There's no ass. Runners have no ass.
1: I know. That's why I fed him so much so he could be fat in that fat booty. And I guess his health is more important.
0: I guess. Well, thank you, La Mama Llama. All right, I have to take a quick break. 1-855-FU-BILLY. We'll be right back.
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0: show. Coming up, we'll talk to Bert Kreischer. He's got a new tour coming out, 2026 Permission to Party Tour. It's actually going to hit like a bunch of the markets that we're in. He's going to be in Corpus, San Antonio, and Lubbock. So, yeah. Nard has had the pleasure of Bert Kreischer farting in his chair, and then Nard had to smell it.
1: I know. I've been waiting for him to put that in a stand-up.
0: Yeah. Well, he has it.
2: Him and his wife live in separate rooms.
0: Okay.
2: You know, a couple things if you maybe want to get into them, you know.
0: Just interesting. Questions. Yeah. I wonder, because I know he's good friends with that other comedian that just got divorced.
2: Yeah.
0: So I wonder if that'll
2: They do two bears, one cave.
0: Yeah. Well, now it's... I wonder if it's contagious. You know how it's contagious with women?
2: Yeah. I don't know. Maybe it could. I doubt it is, though. I feel like Bert wants to stay married, but...
0: Yeah, probably.
2: Yeah. I think they're back to doing two bears, one cave, because they... For a while, they had, like, just guest hosts doing it, but I think they're back to doing it.
0: Nice.
2: Yeah.
0: Let's see. What do I want to play for you right now?
2: Mm-hmm.
0: I already played that women like a man with a meaty ass.
2: Yeah.
0: This woman was talking about DNA tests at childbirth.
2: Mm-hmm.
0: It's kind of funny. Could play that. Or what about this? I like this one.
2: Which one?
0: The sweaty cheeks.
2: Oh, yeah. This one's been up there for a few days.
0: So, this is... People that get sweaty when they're humping.
3: There are men who like sweaty sex, and then there are men who don't like sweaty sex. And I want to know which one you are.
0: Yeah, now I want to know. The sweaty booty? Do you guys want sweaty booty?
1: Yeah.
0: I don't know. Let's say turn the air down, right? About 62.
2: Yeah.
0: Get it on.
2: Yeah, I don't.
0: I don't think I like sweaty.
2: Probably not sweaty, yeah, no, uh-uh.
0: I don't like to sweat. So you like sweat, Nard?
1: I do.
0: What do you like about it?
1: It's just like, I feel like we're both putting in work.
0: Oh, yeah. I mean, I can see that.
2: Yeah, she's really pounding you out.
1: Okay. Can a girl not sweat without, like...
2: I was just saying, you're both putting in work. What is she doing?

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6: Bro, remember you'd be on the playground and maybe the most you get was a headlock and a knuckle sandwich?
7: Yeah.
6: Right? Might get into a fight. Might get thrown down.
7: Yeah.
6: Something like that. Might maybe get spit on or something like that.
7: Uh-huh.
6: Well, they have turned it up. 11-year-old threatens children with a gun on a playground. This Damn. Is an 11-year-old that was strapped and then threatened him with the gun. This happened Saturday morning. Two children told deputies that they were inside a home when they saw the 11-year-old suspect through the window on the playground. An argument broke out, and they said the suspect grabbed a semi-automatic handgun. Then he allegedly walked up to the victim's window, knocked on it with the gun, threatening to shoot him.
7: Huh. Oh
6: my gosh. That's an 11-year-old.
7: Okay. Like, that is, yeah, that escalated quickly.
6: Right, you see an 11-year-old, they're like, oh, man, uh-huh. Little booger picker or whatever.
7: Yeah.
6: They got guns now.
7: No, for sure.
6: So that's terrifying.
7: That'd be scary.
6: Yeah, it is. Gen Z men are skipping showers and drinking urine for viral pheromone-maxing dating trend.
7: Like, come on.
6: Well, they're not showering because their pheromones and stuff like that is going to help them get women.
7: Mm. Sure. Good luck.
6: Some proponents go so as far as to wear unwashed shirts, drink their own urine in an effort to sweat out the toxins.
7: Okay. I mean,
6: scientific evidence behind this idea is inconclusive. Researchers have found evidence that human body odors and secretions can influence physiological or psychological responses in other people. Look, women are visual creatures a lot like us, maybe not as much. Your scent isn't going to get a woman. But if you go in there smelling like dude, I don't know.
7: Mm-hmm.
6: I don't know if that's going to work.
7: Yeah, I don't know.
6: Go in there smelling like meat, cheese,
7: I just
6: and other
7: don't
6: man
7: think that's
6: stuff,
7: gonna work.
6: Leaves, and yeah. Dirt, whatever other.
7: Dirt?
6: Yeah, men's smells there are. Gasoline and exhaust pipe.
7: Yeah, it doesn't. I don't know.
6: I don't know.
7: Maybe some of the gasoline stuff could work.
6: Well, they're saying that the stronger a man's natural musk is, the more sexually attractive he is. That's the theory. But there's no scientific evidence that it's inconclusive. So they could be doing. They could smell like ass for no reason.
7: Mm-hmm.
6: I guarantee that a woman would rather you smell nice than smell like your natural self.
7: Yeah.
6: I get it where a woman gets turned on because her man was out in the yard working hard. He comes in. He's, you know, kind of sweaty. He's been active. Or
7: there's
6: after,
7: that one girl that would call in that would say, like, that was her favorite.
6: Yeah, she wanted her man immediately and did not want him to shower. She liked the smell.
7: She liked the musk.
6: She liked the stank of it.
7: Yeah, she did.
6: Or after a workout, mm-hmm. when you're doing something manly. You know what no woman has ever done?
7: What?
6: Oh, my gosh. After he secreted all those hormones after he was vacuuming and mopping and the dishes. Oh, my gosh. I just wanted to rip his clothes off.
7: Yeah, I don't think I've ever heard that.
6: No, you haven't.

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0: We are very live right now.
1: We are live. Probably the only show in the country.
0: Could be. I mean, we just had a whole bunch of time off in December, so I thought, well, we should probably work, because I know there's a lot of people that still have to go to work today.
1: There's nobody in this building that's working.
0: Nah, but look at all the people.
1: Even my chick, who doesn't even have a real job, is off today.
0: Look at that, though. All the people that are streaming immediately, waiting for us.
1: Well, hopefully they keep it up, otherwise
0: giving them something
1: to
0: do. We are probably the only show that's live in the market.
1: I think so. Well, that's usually most days, honestly, if we're being
0: true.
1: Okay, let's be for real there. Let's peel back the curtain a little bit. I think we're, the only show that's not pre-recorded in the market.
0: Yeah,
1: most shows that are even live nowadays are pre-recorded.
0: Yeah, a lot of them are. That really sucks.
1: Yeah.
0: You know, radio's ass.
1: Radio's better
0: like
1: than
0: we
1: live.
0: We would have to do, Debbie Dad calls. Like, those have to be pre-recorded.
1: Right, right. But, I'm just talking about most prank calls. Breaks are pre-recorded.
0: Yeah, I can't imagine that. That would be terrible.
1: Seems like a lot of work, too.
0: Well, it seems like a lot of work, and I like to just wing it.
1: Well, if we pre-recorded, you would have never got some moments that we've recently had.
0: That is for sure. I know people are at the edge of their seat, ready to hear a Nard update. About his special somebody,
1: what
0: I mean? His true love.
2: It's still about the same. Like, went and see their parents, showed them the text.
1: Do you mean you went and seen her parents and showed her text?
2: Well,
1: Nard, you're 42 years old.
2: Yeah.
1: I know we call you old all the time, but in all reality, you're in your 40s,
2: yeah,
1: correct?
2: You're
1: in your 40s.
0: We joke. It's just because of his gray hair.
1: But for
0: stuff.
1: Real, he's in his 40s.
0: He's
1: got a 4 in the front of his number.
2: Yeah.
1: And you went to her parents.
2: Yeah.
1: You went to her parents.
2: And they looked at it.
1: Looked at
2: the text or whatever.
1: Why?
2: Just get their opinions.
1: What opinion?
2: And then, hey, let's just go to church. We'll talk about it.
1: Go to church?
2: Yeah.
0: So you went to church with him?
2: Yeah.
0: With your son?
2: No.
1: You're crazy, bro. You're a psycho.
0: You didn't have your kid?
1: You're an absolute psycho.
2: No, because it wasn't our church.
0: What do you mean?
1: Has anybody ever done that before in the history of, relationships?
2: Yeah.
1: In their 40s?
0: I gotta ask. When was this?
2: This weekend.
0: I know, but you're supposed to have your kid.
2: Yeah. He stayed home. He was 14.
0: Okay, so he stayed home.
2: Yeah.
1: First time ever.
0: Well, you went over to your girl's parents.
2: Yeah.
0: Showed them text, and then you went to the church with her parents.
2: Yeah.
0: Was she there?
2: No.
1: No, she doesn't.
0: So you just went with her parents.
2: Yeah.
1: He's trying to get her parents put them back together.
2: Yeah, I love her, and I'm going to win her back.
1: That's psycho.
2: No, it's not.
1: It is.
0: Her parents were cool with you going?
1: It is.
2: Yeah, they invited me.
1: Probably so you didn't kill
0: him. Do an exorcism.
1: Yeah.
0: That's what they wanted to do.
2: No, let's get you into church. And I was like, all right.
1: Get you into church? What did they see on your phone, pal?
2: They didn't see anything. They just looked over everything.
0: They didn't see Patrick, the gay guy?
1: What did you go show them? Like, what do you mean after you had cleaned up your phone?
2: No. I left everything the same.
1: Yeah, I'm sure.
2: I did.
1: I'm sure.
2: She could verify it, yeah.
1: I'm sure.
2: Yeah.
0: Who can verify?
1: Nobody can verify it except you.
0: Do
1: they have a pre-copy of your phone?
2: No, she's seen it, so she knows what there was, if I doctored it or whatever.
1: Yeah, I'm sure. I'm sure she was like, was this in there? Was this in there?
2: Oh, yeah, for sure. Communicating.
1: So what did you show them? You showed them yes, I am scamming all these people out of money.
2: No, not scamming, no.
1: Oh, okay. Well, what'd you show them then?
2: Just the text of if I was being flirtatious and stuff, and then
1: with other girls?
2: Yeah.
1: You showed them to Patrick, the gay guy that's actually not a gay guy?
2: Yeah, they just said, let's just go to church. And I was like, okay.
1: Because they were like, I don't know what you're saying here. I don't even know what you're talking about. Let's just go to church.
2: Yeah, but I'm going to win her over.
1: So they cut you off.
2: Who cut me off?
1: Her parents. And they're like, hey, let's just go to church.
2: I mean, they could see.
1: They're like, hey, you're rambling.
2: I mean, basically.
1: You went over there what, Friday? You went over there after the show?
2: Yeah.
0: Sunday.
2: No, I went over there Saturday, and then they invited me for Sunday.
1: Okay.
2: Yeah.
1: Wow, what a psycho.
2: She
1: wasn't there at all.
2: No.
1: Okay.
2: Mm-mm.
1: You're a loser.
2: No.
1: You're an absolute loser.
2: I'm going to win her back.
1: I mean, I doubt it.
2: I love her.
1: I know you love her, but
2: Yeah.
1: Yeah, you're a mess. That's crazy to go to her parents.
2: Why is it crazy?
1: Because you guys have been together for like a month.
2: Yeah, but like I have a really close relationship with them. They're cool.
1: Yeah, that's cool. I'm not saying they don't like you, whatever, this and that. I'm just saying, like, she gets pissed at you about, you know, finding some stuff in your phone, and you're like, no, I'm going to go show her parents.
2: Yeah. Yeah, just so that she, you know.
1: Yeah, that's crazy.
2: Why is that crazy?
1: What do you mean, why? Why are you asking me why is that crazy?
2: I don't
1: you don't see
2: crazy.
1: What's crazy about that?
2: You don't communicate?
1: You don't see what...
2: You don't communicate? When, like,
0: that's
1: not
0: nuts.
1: When I have problems. I'm not going...

0: to my in-laws.
1: Why?
0: I communicate with my...
1: Because I feel like they're like...
0: They ain't going to do nothing.
1: No, not do nothing.
2: She's her own person.
1: Yeah, she is. No, for sure.
0: Right. Plus, they had all them years to raise her, and they didn't do it right then. So what am I going to care about it now? You know what I mean?
1: Right.
0: It's like, oh, man, they had, you know, a billion years to be like, hey, clean the house. Yeah. This and that. They didn't do it. So what am I going to do now? I'm going to go over there and get all, like, You know?
1: Yeah.
0: Her mom's told me all the time, I didn't raise my girls to be like this, whatever that means. But, you know.
2: That's the most bizarre thing I've ever heard. He went over to the parents' house.
1: Had some breakfast tacos. That's
0: the crybaby stuff I've ever seen in my life. That's next level
1: homemade
0: cry.
1: Tortillas.
0: That had to be such a turn off to your girl.
1: I don't think so.
0: You think it was a turn on?
1: Maybe not like a turn on, but like maybe just like, oh, I'm persistent.
0: That had to be such
2: or
0: a turn
2: crazy.
0: On.
2: Or crazy.
0: I'm saying
1: not
0: that had
1: crazy.
0: To be such a turn on. So really,
1: oh,
0: no.
1: I didn't come over unannounced. I was like, "Hey,
0: so she
1: what's
0: still
1: for breakfast?"
0: But so she didn't come running back into your arms after that.
1: No, not yet. But it's gonna happen.
0: Okay, bud.
1: It's gonna happen.
0: Well, that's cool, man. Good
2: There's
0: job.
2: There's no way.
1: I promise it's going to.
2: There's no way.
1: Because I love her. You can't stop love.
0: I just can't believe like you're a real person.
2: Yeah, but you can't stop asking people for money. That's gonna be a problem.
0: I just can't believe you're a real person, though.
1: I'm working at Amazon, so I'm not going to have to.
0: Yeah.
2: Okay.
1: Yeah.
0: There you go. You just got to build the bankroll back up.
1: That's it.
2: Dude, it was some of the funniest comments, because somebody made a video about Austin radio versus, you know, our home market radio.
0: Yeah. It was Austin rock station versus San Antonio rock station.
2: Kind of funny, but what was hilarious in the comments,
0: Yeah. You
2: know, we got a lot of love. There was some hate, but there was, like, tons of love, but then there were also... women in there going, Nard is asking single mothers for money. No, Derek. And then it gets better. Then a woman posted the text messages of Nard asking her for $500.
1: Well, yeah, I was making her stand on her toes because
0: like, you say she didn't have legs?
2: They're saying Derek. Like, they're saying Austin rock stations don't ask women
0: right.
2: for money.
0: That's true.
1: Well,
0: that's a great point.
1: If you're gonna brag about how much you make and how much you're gonna like, and then you're like, oh, I can do this, I can do that. Then it's like, okay. Then, like, she's like, and I'll take care of you, and I'll spoil you, and all this stuff. Like, she didn't show any of that. She didn't show anybody, I can take care of you, I can do this. I'm like, okay, if you can, prove it.
0: Are you talking about a girl that you asked for money from?
1: Yeah.
0: That was flexing to you about how much money she had?
1: Exactly. Flexing and saying, I can take care of you. I got you, boo. I got you. I'm like, all right, prove it.
0: I talked to Nard about that this weekend, because I was like, man, girls are starting to, like, call you out. And Nard brought up a great point. Well, I don't know if it was a great point, but... Nard said, girls are just mad that they're getting their own medicine.
1: They don't like it. They don't like it. Because,
0: that's what Nard said.
1: Because I called her out.
0: Hold on, Nard, hold on. So instead of like Nard being like embarrassed by the situation or anything like that, being like, oh my God, I can't believe this is out there. That is so cringe. Nard's stance is, these girls are just mad because they're getting a taste of their own medicine.
1: Exactly. Yeah. don't brag about, oh, I can take care of you. I can do this. I got you, boo. I'm like, all right.
0: Then so you're like, hey, do you got me, boo?
1: Yeah. And nope, she didn't.
0: So don't flex to Nard because Nard will call you on it.
1: Don't flex and say you can take care of me.
2: She probably didn't want to give you money because you were talking to all these other women.
1: No.
0: That's true.
1: She had no idea. She had no idea.
2: So you were talking to all the other women.
1: When I was talking to her,
2: you asked her for money and she's like, I don't trust this guy. I'm not going to give him money.
1: Don't trust me. Don't flex on me. Don't be like, I can take care of you. My stance was treat me like a pastor princess. They knew that. They knew what
0: people
1: they were getting
0: saying
1: into.
0: Nard is a scammer.
1: And now they're going to cry?
2: Oh, 100%.
1: Now they're going to cry? Because I found a hot-ass girl that, like, get over it.
0: Oh, you think that's why they're getting mad is because of your
1: Because I found
0: baddie?
1: The love of my life and they're hating?
0: But you're not even with her.
1: I will be. Like,
2: people
1: promise.
2: Are saying Nard
0: that's like
2: is
0: me
2: a
0: saying
2: psycho.
0: One day I'm gonna like, be, you know, one day I'm gonna have a big old house.
1: We did have a good talk. Like, it was good. Like,
2: there's no way she had a good talk with you.
1: No, she had a good talk with her parents. Like,
2: gosh, I hope not.
0: Brother, this is America.
1: I know.
0: Her parents have no power over who she's with.
1: But if you have a good relationship with your parents, you're gonna see.
0: You're not going to be with who your parents want you to be with.
2: Hold on, Derek.
0: This is not.
2: If you're her parents, are you going, man, you should really be with this guy?
0: No, I think I'm just trying to get this young, radical out of my home.
1: What? No.
0: That's what I'm trying to do.
1: They're not, no.
0: I'm trying to get this young radical out of my home and make sure that we're safe.
1: They had a really good conversation.
0: I'm probably reaching out to the GM of Cox, if I'm being honest.
1: I'd
0: be like, hey, can you get a hold of whatever that is you have up there?
2: This person says, Billy is a woman trapped in a weak man's body.
0: A strong man's body.
2: So yeah, that's right. The only thing. Yeah. I am kind of strong.
0: Yeah, don't say a weak man's body.
1: But that's they're going to convince
0: you. You want to say he's a woman trapped in his body? Okay, that's fair.
2: That's fair.
0: He has feminine, things.
2: I admit that.
0: But let's not disrespect his body.
2: Yeah, that was rude.
0: That's a strong male body right there. That's Nard insane. Is the weak male body.
1: No, I'm not.
0: All right. You got me.
2: You went to her parents' house. Yes,
0: that's one of the weakest things I've ever heard. No, it's not. As a 40-something year old man,
1: they said they're going to convince her, and then like convince her, like, hey, it's not as bad as you're making it seem. Like.
0: I can't believe this is real life.
2: Why would her parents be so involved
0: in a 40-year-old relationship?
2: Golly,
1: because it's good to have
0: not a 40-year-old relationship, but a 40-year-old.
1: No, it's about communication. It's about like, hey, like
0: we. I understand she's close to her parents. And yeah. As somebody that's with somebody that's very close to their parents, that's just how it is, and that's great. I'm just saying, like, you don't go to them, like, when you're having problems.
2: I mean, and people are pointing out that, Nard, you do have a weak body. You're getting fake abs.
1: Oh, yeah, for sure.
0: It's crazy, though. This is crazy town. But that's also, that's what makes Nard one of one. Because I don't think there's another guy in his 40s in the world that would do something like this.
2: No way.
1: I mean, if you love someone as much as I do.
0: It has nothing to do with it.
1: Yep.
0: It
1: just means I love her and I'm going to get her.
0: That's not, you think it's because you love her. That's why you're
1: I'm
0: like,
1: about to
0: I,
1: be
0: I would
1: a father
0: do,
1: of
0: I would,
1: six.
0: I would, I'm willing to do anything.
1: I'm about to have like three huskies in my lap.
0: Okay.
1: Yep.
0: What is that? Her dogs?
1: Yep. I'm about to adopt like three huskies and her kid.
0: That's the dog that she has? Those
1: yeah.
0: Are her dogs?
1: She's got three dogs.
0: She's got three huskies?
2: You're going to adopt huskies. Her kid.
1: Yep.
0: You know how much huskies are to feed?
2: No, hold on. Now Derek's taking over the kid. Derek. He's going over there, mm-hmm. taking over her parents. He's going to take over the kid. He's now the owner of the dogs.
1: Yeah. Yeah. Got three new huskies.
0: He's a father of six, when meanwhile he's having trouble being a father of one.
1: No, we're fine.
0: Never heard of that before. Never heard of a guy that's struggling to live on his own. It's like, you know what? I'm going to take on all this other stuff. I just don't think you're built for it. I think you need to let her go.
1: No way. I'm never.
2: He does.
1: I'm never.
0: Love you, bud.
1: I know.
0: I get it.
1: I know.
0: I get it. She's a baddie. I get it.
1: She's my baddie.
0: I'm with you.
1: She's mine.
0: She's a baddie.
1: She's my baddie.
0: I've seen her. She's a baddie.
1: Yep.
0: You do not have the funds.
1: I love her.
2: I don't think he's got the pee-pee, the personality, the pee-pee. Or the money.
1: I got a personality.
2: Not really.
1: Yeah.
0: You can't take care of yourself. How are you going to take care of her?
1: Oh, I'm making it happen.
2: Like, I know
1: there's
2: we have
1: will,
2: some,
1: there's a way.
2: We have some funny moments on the show and stuff, but
0: you're about to get evicted.
2: We got to be honest.
1: No, not.
2: Like, personality is something that you don't really have.
1: I have a great personality.
2: I don't know.
0: There's
2: about
0: girls
2: that
0: are like, hey, you're begging them for like electric money and stuff. Like, what are you talking about?
2: I got
0: buddy?
2: Those messages too.
0: Like, I love you. I love you.
1: Don't tell me
0: I
1: you're
0: love
1: rich.
0: You, but I think that you need.
1: Don't
0: like,
1: tell me you're going to take
0: I
1: care of me.
0: I think you need an intervention.
1: No.
0: I think you do.
1: No, because I love her.
0: What do we got to do to get you to come back to reality land?
1: I am in reality about how much I love her. It's going to work. I promise. I promise.
2: Yeah, I'm with you, Derek. I don't think you're going to be able to talk sense into him.
0: I don't know what I'm going to be able to do.
1: They're going to convince her.
2: They're saying you're a weird ass.
1: That's fine.
0: You're a weird ass. You are. Yeah.
1: I'm living my life. You live yours.
0: We are. We're just going to also be like, hey, look at this weirdo over
2: no,
0: there.
2: No, he goes, hey, you live your life, I'll live mine. It's like, yeah, but you keep asking for stuff.
0: Yeah.
2: Well, right?
0: That's
2: so,
0: how he makes
2: so
0: it.
2: What I'm saying is, he's like,
1: Don't offer it.
2: Don't offer it.
1: Yeah, they're offering it, so what am I
0: supposed
1: to do?
0: I will say that Nard has taken like a female approach to life.
2: No, but these women, you ask them for the money.
1: But they offer it before I ask, Billy.
0: Because
1: they're not telling you
0: that. What Nard is saying is Nard has messages from these girls that are like calling him out that before he asks them, they're flexing about.
2: Yeah, they might have been together, though. They weren't together.
0: She's like, Nard, though, the difference, though, on that is that like she's flexing like I could take care of you because like she wants to be with you.
1: Then show me.
0: Okay, well that's.
1: Dude, how many times does guys have to buy so much different stuff, like because of their birthdays back to back to like a holiday too?
0: Okay,
1: you know what I mean. And then
0: so
1: the girl,
0: you thought about this?
1: Yeah, and then the girl's like, you know what?
0: You've now seen this, like the girls that are like calling you out.
1: Yes.
0: And stuff. Okay.
1: All right. I don't care. They're just mad.
2: All right. What's up, James?
3: Hey Billy, just wanted to let you know, man, that Nard is messaging my friend, and he's throwing you under the bus, saying that you owe him money.
1: What?
3: If he can borrow $500, and it's because you're not paying him $500 for work he did at your house.
2: I believe it.
1: Nope.
0: Yep.
2: No, I 100% believe that.
0: Nard does do that to us sometimes.
2: Oh, yeah. 100%
0: He'll blame us.
1: Nope.
0: He'll blame us for his scams.
2: Oh, yeah.
0: 100%. Can you stop doing that, though? Can you stop involving us in your scams?
1: I didn't involve you guys.
0: All right.
2: That guy just called in.
0: No, yeah, he just said
2: it. I believe him.
1: Nope.
0: Yeah.
2: Am I going to believe?
0: I think that was the exact message that was,
2: I think it was.
0: That was on TikTok. Okay. I think, yeah. I really do think that's what it was.
2: All right. Got to take a quick break. We are live. Hang on.
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5: What's up? Welcome, Billy Madison Show. We are live.
6: Okay.
5: Tomorrow, we'll start getting you qualified again for the Loaded Louie.
6: Oh, we don't even have that today?
5: No, we have no prize.
6: Today's like not really a real day.
5: No, it's a company holiday. We're not really even supposed to be here.
6: Oh. So we can't give away prizes on company holiday? Oh, my God. How stupid.
5: We'll also have a shot at $1,000 tomorrow.
6: Okay. That's put on pause, too?
5: Yeah.
6: God.
5: Everything is.
6: That's crazy.
5: It's funny, Nora, because all these women are showing receipts.
6: Yeah.
5: And The one woman, she posted the receipt saying, oh, Billy's supposed to pay me $500, but he said he can't because he didn't get his bonus. It's just crazy to me, after all I've helped you out with, is that two people, you throw me under the bus or you bring me up. I don't understand that. Like, I don't get that. Right? But you got no words for it. That's what I'm saying. I wash my hands of you, dude.
6: I mean, I
5: shouldn't even be brought up at all.
6: Right.
5: Oh, Billy, he's not going to get his bonus till next check. So you're asking this woman for $500?
6: Yeah, because Nard looks at it like he's like, I'm not throwing you under the bus, but I was trying to explain to him on the break how it looks like he is.
7: Yeah, and I wasn't.
5: Oh, 100%.
6: But you were.
7: I mean, I wasn't
6: even
7: trying
6: though you're
7: to.
6: Not trying to.
7: I wasn't trying to.
6: What we're saying is that we give you so much.
7: Yeah.
6: We give you so much, and we have over since you've been back, right? We've given you so much. I mean, Billy's the reason you're even back here. Because he, you know, bought and paid for like all your stuff to come back. So basically, when you're asking these girls for money, you know, when you're trying to use us like we owe you money, you're making us look bad.
7: You're making us look bad to them.
6: To try to get something out of them.
5: Yeah, it's just crazy, dude.
6: And that's, you know, that's the part where it's like, hey, buddy, that's not cool. That's not nice.
5: I mean, what does it matter? He's like just a crappy person.
6: He is a crappy person. I'm trying to learn him a little bit.
5: Am I pissed? 100%. Because Derek brings up a good point. Like, done a lot for the dude.
6: Right.
5: I wash my hands of him. I'll never return a text message again.
6: Yeah.
5: Who knows what's going to happen in 2.5 years? I don't know.
6: That's a long way down the road.
5: It is, but there's nothing that this loser can do to win my friendship back. There's just nothing.
6: Yeah, but what about showmanship, you know, superstardom?
5: That's fine. The show? Yeah, of course. Mm-hmm. Having him up here? Sure. That's great because we can have these moments. Like, what kind of crazy psycho is going to go to her parents' house trying to get back his girl by going to the parents' house, right? That's a great moment.
6: That is. And it's something that's like, holy crap.

0: But it's also, too, something that makes me... It also makes me a little nervous, because what I don't want is I don't want this to end in murder.
1: No, what? No, there's no
0: like,
1: murder.
0: I feel like that's what we're playing with a little
2: bit.
0: Yeah,
2: a little bit.
0: Yeah. I feel like this is how murder things
1: I would commit suicide before that.
0: Yeah, I don't know.
1: Yeah, I would.
0: All right.
1: I've already got the light gun and everything.
2: Like, that's why do you crazy? Say
0: that's
2: stuff
0: crazy.
2: Like that?
1: What do you mean? I was just clarifying
2: what do you mean?
1: That.
2: What do you mean, he?
0: What do you mean,
2: what?
0: He? What? I didn't put that out there.
1: Well, you were saying there was going to be murder. I was like, if there was going to be a murder, I'd shoot myself.
0: I feel like that is...
1: I would eat a bullet before I kill somebody.
0: All I was saying, Nard, was... is that like that's how like Lifetime like murder shows start is where a guy's like, you know, obsessed.
1: Yeah, I'm
0: and
1: not
0: he's, like, at her
1: gonna
0: parents.
1: Be that obsessed where I'm killing somebody. I'd kill myself before
2: if
1: that.
2: If you are like threatening to kill yourself.
1: I'm not threatening, I'm just saying
2: I'm gonna reassure you guys.
0: It feels like you just made that threat.
2: Yeah.
1: I would reassure you that I would kill myself.
2: I gotta remove you from the show and get you help.
1: Why? What?
2: Because
0: you know what I mean? Like you gotta think just a little bit before you say something.
1: No, I was just clarifying. I wouldn't just shoot somebody.
0: Clarify anything.
1: I would say I'd do
0: that. That unclarified.
1: No,
0: it.
1: I would say I would do
0: that. Made it more money.
1: Harm before I would hurt somebody.
0: Yeah, that's not what you said though.
1: That's self-inflicted.
0: Because then you go, I got the gun and everything.
1: Well, yeah,
0: like you have the plan, is what you've basically said now.
1: Well, no, I'm just saying like if it.
0: So now I have to get other people involved now. Thanks.
1: What?
0: Thanks.
2: Yeah, I mean, now, yeah. I'm not. I don't want to be on the hook. Yeah, I don't want to be in trouble because this guy offs himself.
0: Yeah, like I don't want you to off yourself. Like I want you to live in your misery. You know what I mean? I want you to live in this mess that you've created. I don't want you to take the easy way out. I want you to suffer.
2: That's right.
0: I want you to live in just total damnation. That Austin SA Radio thing is the second row in red.
2: Okay. Because second row in red. So this is kind of how it kind of snowballed over the weekend.
0: Yeah.
2: And I posted a video of Nard acting out, trying to beat somebody up here over the weekend, just because it was the 7-year anniversary of that.
0: Mm-hmm.
2: So I posted that over the weekend. Then somebody sent me this.
3: 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Coming up, another one bites the dust.
2: All right. In context.
0: He's comparing Austin rock stations to then San Antonio rock stations.
2: Right, because there's, for whatever reason, there's a battle. And at some point, it's all going to be like two joint cities, like a twin cities type
0: like a
2: situation.
0: Big, giant mega city is what they're trying
2: to
0: make.
2: Eventually, that's what's going to happen.
0: We have a ton of listeners in Austin.
2: A ton. I can't believe we're not on a station in Austin.
0: Well, I think this guy kind of, obviously, this guy spends a lot of time in between, so he hears both.
2: All right.
3: 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Coming up, another one bites the dust.
4: We've got a listener who said their baby mama, their other baby mama, and their current girlfriend are all mad at them. Which means, sir, you are not in a love triangle. You're running a poorly managed daycare. Coming up next, we rank the top excuses for why you can't see your kid this weekend. Debate whether Monster Energy and vape count as a balanced parenting breakfast. Also, if you owe child support in 3 counties, you still get to call it a side hustle. Or should the court just give you a punch card at this point? Shut up, Nard. F*** you.
2: And then
0: that was like what Rick from Rick and Morty. That was hilarious.
2: And so,
0: he was just saying like, here's Austin's rock station. Here's
2: San
0: Antonio's
2: and then here's
0: rock
2: us. Like we're one of a kind.
0: Yeah, right.
2: 100% one of a kind. Mm-hmm. Nothing else like us in the country. Nothing. Like there's nothing even similar to us.
0: Seems like a nice guy. I think he does prefer probably the Austin rock station. That's okay.
2: Yeah.
0: That's okay. Not
2: but then it snowballed with all the comments, and then women were getting in the comments, you know, saying like, "Well, Austin stations don't ask me for money," like
0: right.
2: And then that's a good point. And then she posted like the text messages of Nard throwing me under the bus.
0: Yeah.
2: I'm just like, you got to be kidding me.
0: I know. And shout out to everybody because you know some hate obviously in that.
2: Oh
0: comment
2: yeah,
0: section.
2: And I love it.
0: But also. What I love, too, is, like, anytime that there is some hate for us, like, in the comment section, there are a lot of people, though, that seem to stick up for us. And I really do appreciate that. Because you don't always see that. Like, usually when, like, hate starts to roll in a comment section, it usually is just, like, you know, overwhelming. But, like, I usually see, like, in our comment, like, when the comment section is about us and we get a little bit of hate, we also get a lot of love in there.
2: Yeah,
0: so, like, I really do appreciate that.
2: This person says... I mean, there's some great stuff like Billy Massachusetts, only thing keeping that station alive.
1: Yeah, right.
2: Billy Massachusetts messed up 99.5 so bad. It hasn't been good since Lyle and Han left.
0: Listen, it'll let you guys in on a little secret. If we don't come here, like, KISS goes away.
2: I can't stand Billy Madison. That stuff is so annoying.
0: Like, I don't think you guys realize how bad KISS was in the toilet.
2: Lyle and Han were so much better.
0: They had their run. Like, Lyle and Han had a great run. And then we've come, like, after their time has ended, and we picked up the mantle, and we've carried it on. Sabi. Imagine KISS, the back-to-back shows that they've had are Lyle and Han for the run that they've had, and then the run that we've now been on. It's legendary.
2: This woman, she goes, I lose brain cells when I listen to them. And then, this, of course, a lot of people came to the defense.
0: Yeah, no, really,
2: like,
0: Panda. No, really. Absolutely.
2: Love the Billy Madison show.
0: Really. The run that Lyle and Han had, and then now the run that we've had, is legendary. A station doesn't have just two shows that go on for like 40 years.
2: Billy Madison
0: doesn't happen.
2: Is goated on the job site, as always, brings up good topics. No matter how bad your morning is, they're going to find someone that's more effed up than you.
0: The show wouldn't even be relevant nowadays. Used to be good back in the days, not now. I mean, we're more relevant now than we ever have been.
2: 100%.
0: That's just absolutely not true.
2: It's just, you know, I looked at the ages of some of these people. One guy was 85. One guy was 85 years old, and he's like, Lyle and Han, we're better.
0: Yeah, I mean, everybody has their preference, but...
2: If you don't like it, then shut it off, dumbass, is what I got to say.
0: I just think that it's just like, I don't know. I look at it more as a team thing. Like, that was the show that was all before us, and they had a great run, and then now
2: they had a great run. You know what happened?
0: Yep.
2: Like
0: comes to an end, just like it comes to an end for everybody.
2: It does.
0: It'll come to an end for us eventually.
2: If you don't work hard, it comes to an end. I look at us.
0: I also think you can just age out of it.
2: You can, but there's other people don't age out of it because they work hard. They evolve. They don't dissolve. Mm. Oh, man. I love this.
0: It says, oh, my God, leave Lyle and Han alone. I think Lyle and Han love it because their name still lives on.
2: Yes. And like, we have no ill will towards Lyle and Han. Zero.
0: None at all.
2: Never met them.
0: I love them because we had such heat on us when we first came here. To KISS, because they were such a legendary show that I think they were a big part of our success because we had so much heat, so we had so many eyeballs, ears on us right when we first started, and that helped us tremendously.
2: We didn't have to
0: spend all this money on that. We had it from the get-go because everybody was like, what are these guys going to do? And that's why we took off, is because of the success that those guys had. So I have I love those guys. Love those guys.
2: Never met them. I've never even heard their show.
0: Right.
2: I can tell you this much. Mm-hmm. No ill will.
0: Oh, I get what you're saying, Stage. Shout out. Okay.
2: You know what I'm saying? Like, there's. Yeah. I don't know these guys. All I know is that KISS was a big radio station.
0: It was.
2: And they brought us in. Mm-hmm. And like Derek said, they wrote hit pieces about us.
0: They did.
2: It was set up by our own boss.
0: By our own boss, because our own boss, the guy that was directly the GM of the place, loved us, wanted to bring us in. But we have a boss that is directly above us, that's below the GM. And that boss was secretly trying to sabotage us because he set us up with a lady he knew was going to write a hit piece about us. And he's like, you have to do an interview with this lady. And this lady destroyed us. And this guy knew. I'll tell you what, when we first got ratings back, I'll never forget, we're in his office the first time we ever got ratings back.
2: A month after being here.
0: And with men from 18 to 54, we shot up straight away to number one. Straight away. And he sits, I'll never forget, sits back in his chair and he's like, meh, this has got to be a fluke. He said that to us. Not like, whoa, this is a hot start, boys. Let's try to build on this.
2: Let's keep rolling.
0: No, he said, this has to be fake. That's what he said. And that was our direct boss. And so, you know, he didn't last much longer after that because we had a good GM, and the GM's like, you got to get out of here, buddy.
2: Yeah, he wasn't supporting us.
0: No, yeah. And so, you know, it's all good.
2: It's all good. We've had a few of those situations.
0: We have.
2: And we fought through it.
0: And now we got an art situation we're trying to fight through.
2: Oh, my gosh.
0: You know?
2: I would have never
0: always
2: guessed.
0: Drama with this show.

0: I thought Nar was a friend, right? Yeah. That's what I thought. I truly did. I was like, you know what? This guy's a friend. I wanted to help him out, getting doctors to help him, you know, when he was sick. Like, I thought he was a genuine friend.
1: Yeah, for sure.
0: And then, you know what I mean? And then you find out, no, he's not. I think that's the part that hurts, Derek.
1: Yeah.
0: You find out.
2: Yeah, no, it's...
0: You find out he's not even your real friend.
2: Right. I never have thought Nard's my real friend.
0: I know. I should have taken your stance on things.
2: And that's been a long time. You go back to the Tulsa days.
0: Yeah.
2: I always do. I love Nard, but yeah, Nard ain't got love for nobody else.
1: What?
2: Yeah. It's all good. That's how you are. It's not. I don't even care. I really don't.
0: Derek doesn't care. He just knew it. I have a different heart than Derek.
2: Yeah, yeah, yeah. Because you know, I know you use me, but I also use you. So it's kind of like, you know, we use each other. And that's how it works. It works.
1: Yeah.
2: It works, does it not?
1: Yeah,
2: that way I don't have resentment to you over you using me.
0: My problem. I should have never looked at you like a friend.
2: Yeah.
0: I should have looked at you like a thing, like a coffee cup.
2: Yes.
0: Or a car tire or something like that. Not like a real human being with feelings and stuff like that. Because you'll just screw people over. And that's why it'll never work with this woman.
2: Right.
0: Because you can't truly ever care about anybody else.
1: I can't.
0: Because you only care about yourself. You can't.
1: I did.
0: You can't. Otherwise you would treat people better.
1: I do.
0: Just my honest opinion.
2: You weren't raised right.
1: What?
0: He wasn't.
2: I think you have to admit that. Like, you weren't raised very well. Because you're not a gentleman.
1: I am.
2: You're not.
1: I am.
2: You're not.
1: Promise.
2: Gentlemen don't have text out there like you do.
1: They are not releasing everything.
2: But gentlemen,
0: what do you mean releasing everything
1: on how they talk to me?
0: What do you mean?
2: Like, I mean, they are curated. I'm sure they are. I'm sure they are.
1: Yeah, they definitely are.
2: I'm sure they're doing
1: the whole bait and switch. They're bait me it and then doing it. Like,
0: so it's everybody else's fault, not yours.
1: No, I didn't say that.
0: I mean, that's what you're saying.
1: Two to tango. They obviously got me in that situation.
0: They got you in your financial situation.
1: No, they got me into. I'm like, though no, it could go either way with any type of person. Like, if I'm showboating to a girl, saying I can do this, I'll take you, I'll fly you out this way.
0: That's being a man.
1: What? Why?
0: You understand
1: why
0: that? That's just being a man.
1: Then why is it okay for guys?
0: Girls
1: to do it,
0: are different.
1: Why does girls?
0: Because they're
1: do
0: sweet
1: it?
0: Creatures.
1: Well, then
0: we're supposed
1: to
0: take
1: guys.
0: Care of them.
2: Mm. So you're very like equal rights.
1: Yeah, because that's what they want, right?
2: Equal. Well, that's what you want.
1: No, that's what women want.
2: Well, that's what you want,
1: though.
2: That's
1: what they fought
2: for. But if you want that, that way you could screw women over. And not. I mean, Nar, you unveiled a lot months ago when you told us your favorite documentary was.
0: Huh? What's your favorite?
2: What's your favorite
0: documentary?
2: Come on,
0: favorite show
2: of
0: all
2: time. Who did you say?
0: Who do you look up to?
2: Who did you say your hero was?
0: Yeah, you said this person was your hero.
2: Just last year, you said this person is my hero.
0: They're saying it in the chat. They know who he is.
1: Yeah, the Tindler guy.
2: The who?
0: Who?
1: The Tindler guy.
0: No, come on, say it right.
2: Say it right.
1: He's your hero. I don't know the name of it. It's the Tindler. The Swindler.
2: The what?
1: The Swindler.
2: Okay, now say it all.
1: Tindler Swindler.
0: No, he said it just fine last year.
2: He said
0: Derek.
2: It just fine last year. Now, but he knows who it is. Yes. It's the Tinder swindler.
0: Yeah, you can
2: you
0: say that.
2: You said, quote, that guy is my hero.
0: Yeah.
2: You said
0: he's the best.
1: That guy knew what he was doing.
2: Right? That's not how anybody else that watched that documentary did not take that take that you had. You're one of one. You're one of one. No other guy, not to my knowledge, on record, watched that and said, that guy's my hero. You're the only person I've ever met that...
0: watched that like 30 for 30.
2: Most other people watched that and said, what a monster. You watched that and you said, that guy's my hero. You looked at it completely differently.
1: Yeah.
2: So that's what I'm saying. Like, it's like, yeah, you're not exactly a gentleman. That's my only thing.
0: That's all he's saying.
1: Yeah.
2: That's no big deal.
0: And it's okay.
2: Yep. You have a different brain. So like your brain processes things crazy.
0: Something. You know? Did you want to say anything, Nard?
1: Oh, I'm doing good right now.
2: I don't think you are.
1: I'm better than I was like Friday and Thursday.
0: Okay.
2: Well,
0: that's
2: good. You're medicated.
0: Are you back on the meds?
1: No, nope, not yet.
0: Okay. Why not? Are you
2: not
0: sure?
2: A little bit more today. Like,
0: all right,
2: yeah.
0: Let me take a break. We'll be right back.
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5: All right, let's see what's coming up on the program here.
6: A little football talk?
5: I mean, we can. Do you guys want to talk football?
6: Probably not. No. But just so you guys know, we do watch football.
5: I mean, there's some football on today.
6: National championship game's on tonight. I can't wait. That means, you know what that means? That means snacks.
5: You know what that means?
6: What?
5: That means a dude that graduated 2 years ago is the quarterback.
6: That doesn't feel like college football anymore.
5: Well, I don't understand that. Could you explain that to me? Look, I don't know anything about college football, but How is a dude that has a mustache receding hairline, looks like he's 38 years old.
6: Graduated 2 years ago.
5: How is he the starting quarterback for Miami and in the national championship when this guy looks like he sells cars?
6: Well, because he had what they call years of eligibility remaining, which I don't know if either maybe he got hurt, redshirted. So he graduated a couple years ago. He's done with school, but he's still allowed to play college football because the NCAA determines that he is still eligible to play college football. And they're staying in college because of NIL. Because they're making, you know, like Caitlin Clark made more money at Iowa than she does in the WNBA far as like salary goes.
5: Explain this to me, though. Yeah. So this guy, he's done.
6: Right. He graduated 2 years ago. I think he actually graduated from Georgia.
5: So how is he playing for Miami? How is this legal?
6: Because he had what they call years of eligibility left, and so he could still play, you know, amateur college football, even though it's not really amateur anymore, because amateurs when you don't get paid, and these guys get paid now.
5: Well, they should get paid. I'm all for that.
6: Absolutely.
5: But
6: no doubt. But I'm just telling you, why are they staying in college? They're staying in college because maybe this guy doesn't go on to be a great NFL quarterback, but he's a great college quarterback, and he makes a ton of money.
5: All right, but again, I thought
6: when you graduated, you'd be done.
5: Okay, so
6: because when you graduate high school, can you go back and play
5: that's
6: high
5: what I'm
6: school
5: saying.
6: Football?
5: Can
6: no.
5: You, why can't you be like 24 and play high school football?
6: I wouldn't be surprised if in the future you might be able to. I don't know. NIL is still in its infancy, so
5: they got to fix that.
6: We talked about this, though, you know, a couple months ago about the college basketball player, the guy that is like, I think he's like almost 30. He's got like four or five kids, and he's still playing college basketball because the NIL money's so good. And he's not quite good enough to be like an NBA guy, but he's a great college player. I think he's at like Arkansas or
5: Derek, they got to fix that because I don't even want to watch it.
6: No, I understand.
5: I only want to watch it
6: if it makes you feel better. That guy's going to get smashed tonight.
5: Well, but Derek, what is Indiana? Their average age is 23?
6: Yeah.
5: Okay.
6: Yep. Indiana should probably smash Miami.
5: But what I don't understand is I thought you had to have classes.
6: Yeah.
5: You had to pass your classes, and you also got to play football.
6: Yes.
5: You had to be enrolled in college.
6: Yes, you're a college student.
5: That's what I thought it was.
6: Mm-hmm.
5: How is that not the case?
6: I don't know. They're saying the guy that we're talking about is 23, and yeah, I mean, he might be. He did graduate a couple years ago, but yeah, it's an interesting thing that's going on in college football right now, and I don't really know how to explain it.
5: Yeah, I don't know anything
6: about it. It's very complicated. But, you know, it could be a good game. I feel like Indiana smashes Miami. The only thing is Miami's defensive line is, like, incredible. They're monsters. And when you have a D-line like that, you know what I mean? You go back to, everybody remembers when, well, people

0: I'm the problem there, but I would not like, I put it in row three, it's by itself.
1: Okay, sweet. So this woman, she's a big fan of beating men.
2: I just had a man go, you know you're promoting violence when you're saying you want to hit men. Yeah, that's kind of the point. I want more violence against men. Oh, you really thought that was obvious.
1: Yes, she wants more violence against husbands. She says you need to beat your husbands.
0: I mean,
1: that would go full circle.
0: Yeah, ladies. Right?
1: If a lady comes home, she takes her bad day out on her dude.
0: Yeah.
1: He's there vacuuming. The meal's not hot enough, mm-hmm. right? So then she throws her beer can. She starts beating her dude. She grabs him by the hair and says, go get me a carton of cigarettes, you dumbass.
0: Yeah. Right?
1: It's just.
0: My dinner?
1: You know, right? She takes the roast out of the oven, throws it on the ground.
0: Yeah.
1: Right? That'll be full circle.
0: It's getting there. I mean, my chick will. She'll start to get pissed off as the night goes on, like as it gets later and later. She'll be like, where's dinner? You know what I mean? She will. She'll get like bitchy about it.
1: Well,
0: like,
1: then,
0: oh, I'm sorry, sir. Let me go out and get your dinner right now.
1: And then
0: please forgive
1: the
0: me.
1: The dude goes to work with the black eye,
0: yeah.
1: And everybody's like,
0: that'll
1: oh
0: never
1: God.
0: Happen. That'll never
1: right?
0: happen.
1: Right? And she gets a little tipsy, gets a little drunk, and then, you know, gets.
0: Although I think that has happened.
1: Starts beating her dude.
0: When she got me in the eye with that phone cord, I think I did black out a little. Like,
1: well,
0: my eye blacked out.
1: We worked
0: bit.
1: With a guy who came to work with a black eye because his girl socked him in the face for cheating.
0: Yeah. That was funny. It was like an old school Mike Tyson boxing black eye, too. Like, it was hardcore. You don't even see black eyes like that anymore.
1: You don't.
0: When's the last time you seen a black eye?
3: Ooh.
0: I can't even think.
3: Mm-mm.
0: You used to see them all the time. I used to see them on my mom. Now you just don't even see that anymore. This lady has to be careful, though. You can't be just telling girls to whoop their husband.
1: Cody just sent me a bunch of stuff.
0: Oh, did he?
1: Yeah, just about college, you know, football and stuff like that.
0: Oh, okay, yeah, I'm sure he's anti that.
1: Yeah.
0: I don't know, actually. Sometimes Cody's takes surprise me.
1: Yeah, it's kind of shocking, though.
0: Cody sent me a picture this weekend. He had 9 Oreos stacked on his knee as he's playing Fortnite. And it's just like, that's not something I would think, Cody. You know what I mean? Like, that caught me off guard.
1: Nice, having a great time.
2: Yeah. When I said, we should start beating our husbands. Thought that was clear with that statement, but just in case you didn't recognize it, beat your husbands.
1: Yeah, beat your husbands.
0: Hmm.
1: And I think there's a, you know, Nard's kind of the guy where he's going to the parents,
0: yeah.
1: trying to woo back.
0: Oh, Nard's a guy that'll get his ass beat.
1: That's what I'm saying.
0: Yeah. Nard is really quiet right now. Like, why? That's weird.
3: Oh, I just
0: right?
3: didn't know anything about the sport thing.
0: Well, no, we're not talking about sport thing anymore. We're talking about husbands getting beat.
3: We just started it.
0: Yeah, I know. But you
1: yeah,
0: are
1: know,
0: being
1: but
0: really
1: you
0: quiet.
1: You still get paid for this quarter hour.
0: Yeah.
3: Yeah, I know.
0: Yeah, yeah. And weren't you a college football player?
3: No, I wasn't. I was semi-pro.
0: Okay, that's right. Yeah.
1: What do you mean semi-pro?
0: What does that even mean?
1: What do you mean you don't know?
0: You don't know what that means and you were one?
3: Yeah.
0: Huh.
3: It's just, yeah.
0: That means you it's paid just, to play, right?
3: I mean, I got my own equipment, but I didn't pay. I didn't pay like a...
1: Did you get paid to play?
3: No, I didn't. No.
1: Okay, well, then you're not a pro.
0: Yeah, you were a pro. Pro
3: semi-pro.
0: Is where you get paid.
1: No.
3: Even
1: semi-pro, you get paid.
0: You semi get paid.
3: I don't know. It was called semi-pro.
1: Okay.
0: Appreciate it, Nard. Thank you.
1: Yeah, no, that was a lot of great
0: you
1: insight.
0: You the man, dog.
1: The
0: you
1: best
0: the break
1: man. Of the day.
0: You the man.
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0: I said, Joe, someone was talking about, she asked kids why they laugh at her ass.
1: Okay.
0: I thought that was kind of weird.
1: That is weird.
0: But she says kids are always giggling at her ass.
1: It must be massive.
0: Yeah, she's got a big butt.
2: Excuse me. No, I'm talking. Come here. Yeah, I just want to ask you something. I'm not mad. Oh, we're your grandma. I don't want to get you in trouble. So, question. I just want to ask y'all, because I know a lot of kids, you know, they laugh at my butt. But
1: that's crazy to ask kids that.
0: Yeah.
2: I'm not a kid, so I don't know what would make them laugh. Can you tell me what made you laugh? I just want to know from a kid's because I'm not a
1: dude,
2: kid.
1: Can you imagine
2: so
1: a guy doing this?
0: I know.
2: But a lot of kids do that. I don't know what would be funny about it.
3: Oh, no, it's like big for your size.
2: Oh, okay, so that makes sense.
0: Right, it's big for her
1: you
0: size.
1: You knew damn well why they were laughing, lady. What are you talking about? It's obviously a giant ass. Although, I don't ever remember just laughing at a teacher or somebody's butt like that.
0: Oh, yeah. You laugh at a dude's big ass for sure.
1: I don't know.
0: If you see a guy with a

0: big ass. You kind of laugh. There was I Show Speed.
1: Yeah,
0: he was doing some bit, right?
1: Yeah.
0: And the
1: yeah.
0: dude that he was doing this bit with
1: had a big ass.
0: He had a huge ass, and so he just kept staring at it right the whole time.
1: Yeah.
0: And this dude had a huge ass. In fact, I think there's a dude. He's like a TikTok star or something.
1: Mm-hmm.
0: Maybe YouTube or whatever. He does a bunch of bits and pranks and stuff like that. And right. I think he's got Gyat coin or something like that.
1: Okay.
0: Because he's got such a big ass.
2: It is a big ass.
0: Yeah. You've seen that guy,
2: oh,
0: right?
2: Oh, dude, it jiggles nice.
0: I think he even went to the doctor because he wanted to prove that his ass
1: was
0: real.
1: It was a real ass?
0: Yeah.
2: Yeah.
1: Oh, no. I remember when Ice-T's wife did that. She like went on some talk show and proved that her ass was real or something.
0: When an ass is too big for the legs, mm-hmm. it's funny.
1: Yeah, no, it is. It's
0: even when a dog's got a big ass, you laugh at it.
1: Yeah, I saw one over the weekend. I had a remote Saturday morning, and there was a girl getting a coffee across the street, and we were all just like staring at her giant fake ass because it was so big, and it was crazy the way it looked, like the way it was lifted and stuck out. It was wild. But then a lady brought up that it could just be her pants. Because some people, like, I don't know.
0: No, they can fake it with the pants. You can buy them on Amazon.
1: Yeah, that is weird, but... Yeah, no, it's... yeah, guys are getting into the ass game, I guess. A guy with an ass like that that's real could be beneficial, though. That means he's got a lot of power in his legs. Like, I golfed with a couple guys that had
0: some
1: fat asses.
0: Yeah, golfers can have some big asses. Baseball players.
1: They hit the ball 380. Like, they would launch... They hit the ball so far. They can't putt for damn, but, you know, they could hit the ball far because they had these big asses, and they were able to get a lot of motion down there. So, I think if you have a big ass, though, too, you probably have a big ween. You just got, like...
0: I bet you got a small wiener.
1: You think so?
0: Yeah. Because I think... I feel
1: like you're just big down there.
0: Nah, nope. I think you got a small wiener.
1: What do you mean, nope?
2: Yeah, no way. There's no way they got a big wiener.
1: Didn't you? You were telling me that you're about to have like a big ass, right? Because you were doing like nothing but ass workouts, like with your girl.
2: Yeah, it's different if you're working for a big ass, but if you just have a big ass, you're definitely going
1: to. Because Nard goes to the gym now with his girl. He doesn't anymore.
0: No, I think he goes with her parents.
1: Oh, okay. But he was just doing her workouts.
2: Yeah.
1: And so he was like, I'm going to have a big ass soon.
0: He's like, all squats.
2: Yeah.
1: Which I thought was hilarious.
0: Yeah, he came in a little more feminine.
1: Then he goes in and he's just like, I'm just going to do her workouts. And her workouts are like, you know, obviously she does girl workouts.
2: Yep.
1: So she's like, let me work out this ass. Which she's doing a great job, by the way.
2: Yeah, she is.
1: Chill out.
0: It's not your girl, Nard.
2: It's not Derek's girl either.
0: It's more Derek's girl than your girl.
2: It ain't your girl,
0: it's way more Derek's girl than your girl at this point.
2: No, nope.
1: She's my friend. I don't even think she's friends with you.
2: I'm friends with her. She's just not friends with me yet.
0: Yeah.
1: Derek, there you go.
0: Derek's closer to her than you are.
2: Yeah.
1: That's my bud.
2: Okay.
0: Derek should be going to her parents' house.
2: No.
1: I would never do that to her. If she didn't want to be my friend, I would accept it.
2: No.
1: I wouldn't be like, no, mom and dad, please.
2: Yeah.
1: Make her be my friend.
2: Convince her, yeah.
0: Derek.
1: Look, I send those emojis to guys, too.
2: Yeah.
0: Derek, what's so funny? He's trying to make friends with her dogs.
1: He is.
0: And he's like, if I'm friends with the dogs, then maybe she'll like me.
1: Yeah, right. And her dogs are just like, yo, you got food or what? You going to bring something to this house?
0: No, and he's like, I got nothing. I got empty pockets.
1: I'll see if I can borrow food from a girl.
0: Billy hasn't got his bonus yet.
1: Yeah.
0: Sorry, dog.
1: As soon as Billy gets his bonus, I'll get you guys some food.
0: We're going to PetSmart.
1: Yeah.
0: What's up, Cody?
3: What's going on?
1: Yo, yo.
3: Hey, Bill.
0: What's up, buddy?
3: He had another Cody text you about that football stuff, right?
1: Oh, it wasn't. Oh,
0: I thought that was you. Hold on.
1: Uh-oh. Oh, okay. I was about to say Cody football doesn't seem to add up.
0: Oh, yeah, you're right. It's a different Cody. My bad.
3: Okay, I was going to say that'd be weird.
1: That'd be weird. Yeah, Cody doesn't want that on his name. Yeah. Cody's like, hey, college football, nothing.
3: Don't put that on me. So you got to be clear what Cody sent that to you.
1: Gotcha.
3: But,
1: honest mistake.
3: Hey, it was my first weekend on Fortnite.
1: Yeah.
3: And I'll have to tell you, it sucks.
1: Okay. You got to play it some more, dude. You got to, you know what I mean?
3: Well, why can't you just fight? Well, you got to, you know,
1: build and stuff. Yeah, I got you.
0: I
1: got to
0: do this. We didn't miss our bonus. They didn't put it on the check.
1: Yeah.
0: So it's not a missed bonus.
1: Right.
0: They didn't put it on our check.
1: Yeah.
0: And so
1: I've actually never missed a bonus.
0: Well, Well, thank you, Cody. Appreciate it.
1: Since we've been here, if that tells you anything about how successful we've done.
0: Yeah, we've always done
1: not
0: very
1: well.
0: Not
1: one time. First place bonus every 3 months.
0: The only reason we bring up the bonus is because Nard.
1: I break Nard off. We break Nard off here and there.
0: Told a woman that he needed money from her because I didn't get my bonus yet.
2: Yeah, and I said I'd pay her back. Mm-hmm. Huh. So I wasn't technically taking it. I was going to pay her back because like she liked to flaunt about how rich she is.
0: I would leave me out of everything.
2: Yeah.
0: Just 100%.
2: Yeah.
0: Leave me out of everything.
1: These texts, just to be fair, these texts are from when you guys were buds.
0: Yeah.
2: Yeah, this happened like 5 months ago?
0: No, it wouldn't have been 5 months ago.
2: When I talked to her? Yeah.
0: It would have been probably...
2: About five?
0: Probably late November. Right around there.
1: Still buds then.
2: So, no, I know, but I'm saying like...
1: Still buds then.
0: I stopped being friends with him.
1: He knows not to... I told him. I was like, don't let there be another text with Billy's name in it.
2: There hasn't been.
1: I told him that.
0: Yeah.
1: I already told him that.
0: I might come unhinged.
1: I told him that.
0: You want to hear what this man does for his woman? Listen to this.
4: It's for me that would send your low-effort husband into a coma.
0: Ooh, damn, she's... taking shots at all the low effort husbands.
4: My husband is like perfect for this. He does my hair. He blow dries my hair or straightens my hair. He doesn't curl my hair.
0: But you got a girlfriend. You don't have a husband.
1: Mm-hmm.
4: He could if I wanted him to, but every time I wash my hair, he does my hair. So that's one. He opens every door for me. And I don't just mean car doors. He opens the car door for me every single time, no matter what. Like he'll come around to my side 100 times out of 100 times and open my door. Going into the car from the house, if it's exiting the car, he opens my door. Like, he opens my door, the car door, no matter what. He opens.
0: What's wrong with that, dude? Like, I'm all for it. You got to be sweet to your woman and, like, treat her good, and she's a princess and all that stuff. You know, if she deserves that kind of treatment.
1: Mm-hmm.
0: But, I mean, maybe this woman deserves it. I don't know. She sounds annoying.
1: Yeah.
4: Every door for me, no matter what. If it's raining outside, I will never get wet. He will come to the front door with an umbrella, put an umbrella over me, walk me to the car, open the door, put me inside the car.
0: I mean, that's just being a gentleman.
1: That's really nice.
0: If she deserves it.
1: Good for her.
4: Go get
1: hopefully
4: inside
1: she
4: the car himself.
1: It.
4: And then whenever we like arrive someplace, he will get out. He'll get the umbrella. He'll come and get me and he'll walk me to the place. Like I literally don't get wet.
0: Yeah, that's being a gentleman.
1: It is.
0: You know what? I was thinking over the
1: weekend.
0: But a guy
1: having an umbrella on him is crazy.
0: Well, do you know that some cars, you know how you open the door?
1: Right, yeah, the Maybach, yeah, for sure.
0: Yeah, and the Rolls Royce,
1: yeah.
0: They have an umbrella spot where you can pull the umbrella. It's in the door frame, I guess, and you can pull the umbrella out. It's so badass. All right, but I was thinking, because over the weekend, I forget who I was talking. I was talking about, you know, because some women were like, you can't afford me. You can't afford me. I'm like.
1: This might be true.
0: There's in no situation. Does a man, is he unable to afford a woman? Because if your woman wants...
1: I see one.
0: Well, okay, if you're...
1: I spotted one.
0: Well, Derek...
2: what?
0: You can't, because it's like, oh, you can't afford, you gotta shop for women in your price range and all that stuff.
1: Yes.
0: See, I don't agree with that.
1: I totally agree with that.
0: Because a woman that makes that statement is not a woman that... wants to be with you.
1: Mm.
0: She doesn't.
1: Yeah.
0: She's not into you.
1: Right.
0: Any man, right, if the woman loves you, you can afford her.
1: And just for the record, you know, Nard's baddie that he has talked to this isn't something she said to him.
2: Yeah.
1: This is just something I've said to him.
2: Yeah. She hasn't said that.
0: Because if a woman wants to be with you,
1: yeah,
0: then she will work hard. You guys will work hard together
1: mm-hmm.
0: so that you guys can afford to be together.
1: You, sure.
0: Right?
1: Yeah.
0: So any woman that is like, oh, you can't afford me.
1: Mm-hmm.
0: Well, she's not really interested in being with you.
1: Right.
0: She doesn't actually care about you.
1: Mm-hmm.
0: So, you know, it's funny there because you're like, oh, well, Nard can't afford his girl.
1: He can't. I'm just saying.
2: I can.
1: And that's not her fault.
0: What are you saying he can, there?
2: Yeah. That's gotta make it happen.
1: She's used to a man.
2: I am a man.
1: And a man will take care of, you know, dinner. And a man will take care of...
2: I can cook.
1: You know, certain things. I can cook.
2: I'm a damn good cook.
1: That's all I'm saying.
2: Yeah, she likes my
1: cooking. She hasn't said any of this. It's me telling Nard this. I already know. I can tell by the size of her ass that he cannot afford her.
0: the lady just said it was November.

0: was confirmed. It's not 5 months ago, Nard. It was what? November.
1: Nard just say November. November. Nard just thought November was 5 months ago.
0: All right, go, Squeaky Dan. Mr. Squeaky, Mr. Dan.
2: Yes. Hey, so that's so crazy that y'all just played that audio from that girl. I know her, and her boyfriend, he identifies as they, them.
0: Okay. I mean, I don't know if that's
1: not at all.
0: Well, that's crazy you know her.
1: Yep.
0: All right, this dude.
1: Actually, it's not. If you know Squeaky Dan, it seems like he wouldn't know them.
0: So this dude, you know how, you know, you could be baby daddy number one, baby daddy number two, baby daddy number three.
1: Uh-huh.
0: This is what this guy had to say about baby daddy number three.
3: I may be a lot of things, but the one thing I'll never be baby daddy number three.
1: Damn, is baby daddy number three a bad thing?
0: That's what he's saying.
1: Yeah.
0: But then this guy had a rebuttal to that.
3: I'd never be baby daddy number two. What the f*** talking about? You got to be a dumbass to be the second, third, fourth baby daddy. You got to be one dumb, non-self-respecting ass, simp ass.
1: Oh, that was baby daddy. And I got said I wouldn't be baby daddy two or three.
0: No.
1: Can you imagine there's somebody out there that's baby daddy four?
0: Oh, my goodness.
1: Yeah, right? I'm saying they have to be rare, but come on, there's probably somebody.
0: I want to have a baby daddy four contest.
1: Please. Because I bet baby daddy four is such a nice guy.
0: He could be.
1: Don't you get that? For some reason, in that image in my head, I feel like baby daddy number four has a stable job. He's a nice guy.
0: All right, Nar.
4: Yes.
0: Let's go to fantasy land. Let's say the woman that you love, right?
1: Yeah.
0: She has three other baby daddies. Would you be baby daddy number four? Is that the kind of love that you have for her?
4: Yeah, I do.
0: Would you be baby daddy number five?
4: Yeah. Hell yeah.
0: Six. I would.
1: There's no number.
4: There's no number that would stop it.
0: If she had 10 baby daddies.
1: You'd be baby daddy 11.
4: Yeah, I would.
1: That's love right there.
0: That's stupid.
1: You know what that is? That's lust.
0: That's called, that's exactly what that is, Derek.
1: That's lust.
0: That's lack of self-respect, and that is 100% lust.
1: Lust.
0: He just misses boobs.
1: Yep.
0: That's it. That's all.
1: Don't blame him.
0: Ass and boobs. That's all he's missing.
1: He'd be baby daddy. I'd be baby daddy 12. That's
0: right. I'm sorry. It sounded like somebody in the room said that they would be baby daddy number 12.
1: I'm just trolling my chick. I'm just kidding, honey. God, that was a hell weekend for me.
0: Oh, I bet. Yeah. You said some crazy stuff last week.
1: I just, doing character stuff,
0: Yeah. You were just,
1: you're being character. And it is not
0: good. When you said that you love Nard's woman more than Nard does, that was hilarious.
1: Right, yeah, I know.
0: And I honestly think it might be true.
1: It was just character.
0: Because I don't know that Nord actually loves her. I think you're right, Derek. I think it's all lust.
4: No.
0: I think it's all wiener and no heart.
1: He loves her parents.
4: I love that entire family.
1: He just wants to be her brother.
4: What? No, I don't.
1: That's what he wants to do.
4: I'm going to marry
1: her. Which is weird with Nard's whole backstory.
0: Well, that's not that weird, Derek.
1: It's not, because when you think with how he was with his sisters,
4: My sister was too fat.
1: That's how he gets horny.
0: So he probably does want to be her brother.
1: Let me be your brother.
4: Oh,
0: come on. Let me be your white brother. All right, got to take a break. 1-855-FU-BILLY. We'll be right back. Man.
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2: It was funny. We asked Noah, we're like, hey,
3: yeah,
2: that girl that dumped you, did you ask her parents for money? Did they give you money? He goes, not that I know.
4: Not that I know. No, they didn't.
2: He's a hoot. It's so funny. Nard legit was blaming the women that he asked money. He asked these women for money, and he blamed them for flaunting it.
4: Yeah.
2: He's like, you guys aren't saints.
4: They're not. They got skeletons just as much as I do. So, like...
2: Yeah, but they're not on the radio.
4: Okay.
5: Yeah. So nobody cares about their skeletons.
2: Yeah.
5: That's the difference.
4: I mean, it's that bad.
2: They're not,
4: that
2: they're not here trying to be a personality.
5: Yeah.
4: But, I mean, like, don't...
5: You got to understand the difference between...
4: Don't offer it if you're going to get mad later.
5: I don't think they offered it.
2: I think they did.
5: I think you're misinterpreting that. Like, yeah, they were flexing.
4: It's like when a guy
5: flexes to a girl. He's not trying to pay for her if she's not going to be with him. Like, yeah, he might flex to the girl, but the arrangement is like, yeah, I'll take care of you. I'll take this. I'll take you here. I'll take you there. I'll do this for you. But it's because he's trying to, you know, woo her. He's not just wanting to pay for her so she can also go live her life.
4: Girls do that all the time.
5: They try to. And guess what? They get called out for it.
4: Yeah, I'm getting called out for it.
5: You are.
4: That's fine.
5: Okay.
4: But right. I didn't murder anybody. I didn't do anything that
5: We're not saying.
4: I didn't go to the bank and like, hey, give it to me.
5: Just
4: because
5: you didn't murder anybody.
2: He's like, that's the only real crime there is.
5: Just because you didn't murder anybody doesn't mean.
4: I didn't force their hand.
5: You don't look like a bad guy.
4: I didn't force their hand, right. Like, at all.
5: Nobody's saying that you forced anybody's hand.
4: Yeah.
5: It still doesn't change anything where you still look like a bad guy.
4: I don't think I look like a bad guy if they offered it.
5: You do.
2: I'm telling you, you look like a bad guy.
4: So then we need to go after homeless people.
2: You asked for it.
4: Because they're asking for money every day.
5: That's your response?
4: Yeah.
5: Your response is we need to go after homeless people?
2: Because they can
5: get are you just trying to dig yourself into the biggest hole that you cannot get out of in the world? Or what? Because now you're going after homeless people? That's who you're going to go after? That's the angle?
4: They're able to get jobs and stuff.
5: That's crazy. You're going full villain.
2: He's dark.
5: You're going full dark.
2: He's a dark
5: villain
2: person.
5: Mode right
4: you never
5: now.
4: Say, man, that guy's got
5: Bro,
4: a
5: you're
4: lot of
5: losing
4: brain cells.
5: You're losing your like Special Olympic charm, doggy. You're turning into a straight bad guy.
4: No, not at all.
5: You're going full bad heel man. Turn. And it's not like NWO heel.
2: It's real life.
5: It's like, yo, that's cool right there.
4: I mean, if they don't like me, I'm not going to force them to like me.
5: You used to. That's all you used to care about.
4: Yeah, but I was way more stressed back then. Like I'm way less.
5: You've never
4: stressed.
5: Been more stressed in your life than right now.
4: Over my love for her. Yeah.
5: Yeah. Right.
4: But over listeners, I'm not stressed.
5: Okay.
2: Well, that's who pays our bills, you dumbass.
4: I know, but I'm not.
2: He's like, I don't care about the listeners.
4: So I gotta cry. I gotta cry over them.
5: I'm not gonna cry over them. It's just sometimes being like, okay, yeah, that doesn't look great.
2: You're talking about all the people that went in their wallets to help you when you were in need and we had the benefit for
4: now
2: you.
4: Now you're just adding stuff.
2: I'm not adding stuff.
4: Yeah,
2: How's that adding?
4: Because that was a benefit thing. But what I'm saying is these girls that I went on dates with, like they wanted Adderall to go sell. They wanted this stuff. Like they got stuff out of it.
5: Right, but you called the. You said listen. You didn't say these girls. You said
4: no.
5: You attacked listeners.
2: Yeah.
4: No, I'm saying
5: you attacked. But you see how you have to choose your words better?
4: Because I thought we were talking about the girls that are listeners.
5: We're talking about those girls. I don't know that they're listeners. They were girls you dated. I don't know who they are.
4: Yeah, they are.
2: They're just those women you were using.
4: Those are listeners because that's how they...
5: Do you hear yourself? You just attacked the listeners.
4: I attacked the girls that were attacking me.
5: That's not what you said, though. That's not what you said, though.
4: That's what I was saying.
5: Okay, well, that's not how it came off.
4: Well, I didn't mean for it to come off like that. I'm talking about the girls that are attacking
5: me.
4: I'm sorry.
2: Girls that are attacking you?
4: Yeah.
5: Act right.
4: Because I'm giving them Adderall. I'm giving them stuff to sell.
5: Stop throwing them under the bus.
4: Why? They're throwing me.
5: Just take your L. Just take your L. Be a grown man. Sometimes we take losses.
2: Yeah,
5: you're 45 years old. You're 45 years old. Stop lashing out.
2: Goodness,
5: just take your L. Take your L. This girl obviously feels some type of way. Oh, well.
2: Hey.
5: Don't make it worse.
2: Derek, people are saying that Nard looks very smug in the camera.
4: Smug?
2: Yeah.
5: Yeah, because he feels like these girls are attacking him, and he's
4: full
5: like, I got something.

0: I'm on these girls. And he, like, but you're not going to look good by getting back over on them. Nobody's then going to be like, oh, look at Nard. Look at Nard's the hero now.
1: I wouldn't try to be your hero. Oh, I was just saying,
0: you're trying to rehabilitate.
1: No, I'm not. I'm just saying they're not as good as I am.
0: Are you going to keep trying to tell me what you're doing when I know exactly what you're doing? But you're going to tell me, no, you're not. No,
1: because I'm trying to take full text thread?
0: Yeah, that's trying to rehabilitate. That's trying to get back at him so that you look like the better guy.
1: I'm just trying to be like, hey, there's no wrong on
0: either
1: party.
0: You're trying to rehabilitate.
1: Just no wrong on either party.
0: Okay, exactly.
1: So don't just throw.
0: But it only makes you look worse.
1: Because I'm showing there's nothing wrong with either party?
0: That's not what you're saying.
1: Basically.
0: That's not what you're saying.
2: All right, hold on. I got some bad boy audio. Just kind of reminded me of Nard. Is Nard a bad boy boss?
3: Women love a man that take it or leave it. I'm the boss around here, bitch.
2: That's how Nard's acting. I'm the boss around here, bitch.
0: Yeah.
2: That's how Nard is acting.
0: Mm-hmm.
3: And bad boys are dominant. And they can be dominant because all the other areas of their life make them dominant. If you have nothing going on, you have no hobbies, you have no other women pursuing you, you have no life, you have no social life, you won't be in abundance.
2: All right, so this dude, you can't be the bad boy villain, Nard, that you're being. This is why you're a swindler and not a bad boy. Because a bad boy makes good money, pays his own bills, he goes out there, he doesn't really commit to one woman.
0: Yeah.
2: He's just out there having fun. Mm-hmm. He's got a lot of women mad at him. They're only mad because they can't have him.
0: And a swindler is like, I love you.
2: Yeah. Here's mama's ring.
0: Mm-hmm.
2: He gave that one girl mama's ring.
0: Yeah, right. He said the Tinder swindler was his hero, and he wasn't lying.
2: He was not.
0: He was not lying, which is crazy to me. I've never heard anybody ever. I don't think anybody at Netflix has heard that one before.
2: Nope.
0: Yeah, you know that documentary you guys came out with, the Tinder swindler?
2: I was inspired.
0: That guy's my hero.
2: Golly, I was real inspired by that.
0: Man, that guy, I love that guy.
2: You know what? That was game tape for Nard. He's like, man, I got to watch this and figure it out.
0: So that guy's right. Girls have been doing this for centuries.
2: Yeah, we got to get them.
0: It's our turn.
2: Our turn to ask them for money.
0: Stop flaunting it. That's why I robbed that guy, because he drove a Mercedes, because he's just flaunting it. Don't flaunt it in my face if you don't want me to take it from you.
2: Derek, I so badly want to make car magnets to say Nard owes me money.
0: They would be huge. And all over the city. Funniest part is, Nard would then start to follow these people to try to get it back, to try to take it off their bumper. You know what I mean? Like, he would desperately try to get it back. I think we should. I think that would be really funny.
2: Those.
0: I think it would.
2: I'll do it.
0: I think it would pop off. Yeah.
2: Oh yeah, Nard owes me money. I'm gonna get those made.
0: It would drive Nard insane,
2: which I love.
0: It would drive him insane.
2: I hate him.
0: Yeah.
2: I hate him. So yeah, I'm for it. He's a terrible friend.
0: Send him back to the car. I mean, he's at Amazon. He has the car wash. He said just different.
2: Hey, Nard, this reminds me of you.
1: Okay.
2: This is what this woman does.
4: Some people are like, oh, my guilty pleasure is, you know, getting high and watching Gossip Girl at night.
2: Now, that's not you. You don't get high and watch Gossip. You probably watch Gossip Girl. I know Chris is watching Gossip Girl.
0: He loves that show.
2: What this woman loves to do is edge men.
0: Yeah.
4: That's really cute. My guilty pleasure is inviting a man over that doesn't care if I live or die and edging him until he cries real hot tears that he should have cried in therapy, but he doesn't go to therapy. He comes to me.
2: So this woman edges a man for like
0: until
2: he cries, and she gets paid money just to edge men.
0: That's crazy.
2: What a business.
0: Yeah. Did guys cry over getting edged? I mean, I guess if you're like, you know, I don't know. I guess you could be driven that crazy.
2: I don't know.
0: Oh my God, I just need to do it. And she's like, nope.
2: That seems like the worst.
0: It seems dangerous.
2: It'd be like, you know how you get a sliver?
0: Yeah.
2: Or you get like a bug in your ear?
0: Mm-hmm.
2: That's what that would remind me of, being edged.
0: I just don't think I'm with Jordan said, I don't think I'd cry. I don't think, I can't imagine.
2: I think I would just take care of it myself. Like,
0: yeah.
2: All right, give it to me.
0: Right.
2: What's up, Anthony?
5: Hey, brother, this is my first time calling.

0: And I love to listen to y'all every day.
1: Oh, appreciate
0: it. I'm a truck driver. So I was watching a little video on TikTok for my lunch breaks because I only get 30 minutes and I want to watch something funny. Some dude made a video posting about Nard saying he wants to go start a GoFundMe for him. So he was trying to get all his listeners to donate. So you might want to check on that. Maybe you might get
1: I saw that as well, sir, that he was going to make...
2: It has nothing to do with
1: it has nothing to do with us, but that was something that Nard and this listener were concocting together.
3: Nope.
1: And they were trying to scam the listeners out of some money having a GoFund.
2: That's usually what happens, though. You got to pay attention to those things.
1: Yeah, yeah. And it was like Nard was in on it with the guy, but don't donate to it.
3: But I didn't.
1: Do not donate to it, Anthony. Okay.
0: Oh no.
1: It is not endorsed by me and Derek. So don't ever endorse it. You know, you should probably stay out of that one.
3: No, I don't. I don't know the guy.
0: He's a great guy.
1: Yeah, no, I know. I know. He's like, he's a great guy. He's the best. He's so funny.
2: It may be nice. I don't know. I have no idea.
1: No, it's somebody that Nard has planted.
3: Not me.
2: If that guy's trying to help you, you're calling him shady.
3: Yeah, I didn't ask him to do it.
2: You're going after everybody.
3: I didn't ask him to do it.
1: I don't believe that.
3: I didn't.
1: I bet this is right. Hey. Man, you know, if you do the go, just don't tell the guys about it. You can start a GoFund.
3: I've never
1: just don't
3: to the guys.
1: Don't tell Billy and Derek. All right, do it on your own. All right, let me know.
2: I mean, no, you can't say like that's crazy to think. It's like not. I know that you're like laughing over there about it, but it's like maybe you didn't have anything to do with it. I'm just saying, it's not crazy to think like you would have something to do with it.
1: People are saying that ever since they retired the penny, Nard's been struggling.
2: That's. These are facts. I mean, these are facts. Yeah.
4: Man, if they just wouldn't have got rid of the penny, I'd be fine.
2: He'd be good.
4: I hate the government.
2: Right? Nothing in the news. Yeah, I mean, really, no, there's not. Everybody's off today.
1: What are you talking about? Nothing in the news. We're having a great day. Shut up.
2: Yeah. And we played like four pieces of audio already.
1: What do you mean?
2: They just all relate back to Nard.
1: Sorry. Nard, are you going to, is that Ween going to be on OnlyFans or what?
3: No.
1: Why not? You need.
2: Oh my God, his girl would not, or the girl that he wants to be with is.
3: Yeah, my.
1: You mean your
3: wife,
1: girl, Derek?
2: My friend. That's my friend. Yeah, she doesn't put up with that.
1: Is Nard and Patrick? Are they going to have an OnlyFans? That's
2: the oh man, that might have been the. God, man, you probably want that Patrick thing to go away.
3: No, I don't care.
2: No, it was horrible.
3: Why?
2: It was horrible. Yeah, because of the story that you made up. Like Patrick wasn't real.
1: You lied to us.
2: It was a gay guy in Seguin.
3: Yeah, he is gay, and he is in Seguin.
2: Yeah, but that's not who you were talking to. Yeah, okay, right. That wasn't Patrick.
3: But the guy still exists.
2: All right, but that's not who you were talking to.
3: Yeah, but it was about him.
1: Yeah, but you lied right to us.
2: It wasn't about him. It was about you getting money.
3: Yeah, but I was helping her.
2: Okay. With her gay son?
3: Yeah.
1: Doing what?
3: It's our problem. Like...
1: Okay. What? Hey, man, do your thing, homie. Anything for money.
3: Yeah.
1: Yeah. All right. This boyfriend. This boy.
3: What?
4: I want him to meet a nice man.
2: There's just so many layers.
1: Oh man, this onion. No, dude, this is an ugly onion, and every time you peel one layer, you find another weird ass piece of onion.
2: This is why when he was dying in the hospital, I went through his house.
3: What?
2: Because you just never knew.
1: You don't.
2: Yeah. What was behind that door?
1: Oh, he's a shyster.
2: That was crazy.
1: All right, so.
5: Well, I hope you guys are happy.
1: All right, she's upset. All right, so she started an OnlyFans, right? Well, people did some digging, and they started sending her OnlyFans to the boyfriend that was unaware that she had an OnlyFans. So she was doing an OnlyFans in other states, right? Because I suppose you could probably do that, right? Where you can limit it so it's not in your area or whatever it is.
2: Mm.
1: I don't know if OnlyFans does that. I know that there were other, like, webcam girls would do that.
2: Yeah.
1: So she thought she wasn't going to get cracked. And her boyfriend thought she was going to a job.
2: Okay.
1: But her job was just taking nude photos and making money with men.
2: Right.
1: Well, all these people found out that she had a boyfriend, started sending the boyfriend the content.
5: That guy that I really liked, he found out about my job and he asked me if I was okay with it.
1: Do you think?
2: Yeah.
1: He was unaware of it.
2: Right.
5: I guess one of his friends told him. I was just waiting to tell him.
1: Yeah, I was just waiting until, you know, till we were married. And then he couldn't. Then he was trapped.
2: Right.
5: Because I wanted him to get to know me.
1: This reminds me of Nard. I was going to tell her that I was asking other women for money. But then one of the friends told her. She went through my phone. I was going to tell her.
2: I was going to get to it.
1: I was going to tell her.
2: That is usually what he's like.
1: I wanted to be with her. I was going to tell her that I was using other women for money. I didn't tell her about my finances stuff. I was going to tell her.
2: I agree.
3: Yeah.
2: I agree.
1: I was going to tell her that
3: she didn't even know how much to
1: Patrick and all these other people for money.
3: Yeah, she doesn't need to know where my money's coming from as long as it's there.
2: You're right. It's too early for
1: that. She didn't need to know I asked
2: Just like
1: Derek.
2: It's probably too early to go to her parents crying.
3: No.
2: Yeah. I think there are times where it's too early for something.
1: No, it's not. It's too old to do
2: that. Too old. Too old for sure.
3: Well, okay, how about old I am?
2: That's okay. Good point. Touche, Nard. Yep. You can't help, but you can help how you act when you're that age. Okay. All right. Yeah, we do disagree there.
1: Sometimes you gotta grow up.
2: I can't help how old I am. Yeah, but you can help how you act when you're that age.
1: No. Like, shut up, Derek.
2: Okay.
1: I can't help how old I am. Derek. Shut up, Derek. Ruining my life right now.
3: No, he's not.
2: You're making it sound weird.
1: You're making me look bad.
3: I didn't say he's making you look bad.
2: Your friend's starting to think I'm weird because of this.
1: I am in love with those big, giant boobs.
3: I love
2: She's
3: her.
2: You're ruining Derek. Like, wow,
3: She's
2: going
3: to be my
2: weird.
3: Wife.
2: That you went crying to my parents.
1: I can't believe he went to church with their parents on Sunday.
3: Yeah.
2: Dude, I think my weird friend Kyle did something like this when we were in like seventh grade. His girlfriend like broke up with him and he like went and like tried to talk to her parents. And they're like, hey, son, hit the road. even at that age, you know what
1: it's
2: I mean?
1: Like, hey, weirdo.
2: At 42, you know what I mean? They're like,
1: This dude.
2: Dude, it's something about them Oklahoma kids, though.
1: Yeah, something about it.
2: Oklahoma boys are just, they're just
1: something
2: weird.
1: Something in the creek water.
2: Yeah, they're just weird.
1: So, this dude found out about his wife's Tinder.
6: The weather is so nice today.
1: She's outside. So, he's going through her phone. He locked the door. She's locked outside.
6: What are you doing? Feels good out here, don't it?
7: Can we short some movies? This tastes like, are you?
6: Yeah. God damn.
1: So he locked her out. So he's going through her phone, swipe. Look at this. Yeah. Look at all this stuff you've been doing.
2: That's funny.
1: Locked her out, and then her big chubby face is in the window.
6: I'm about to go through this.
1: Maybe yet.
6: I'm going through your tags. I'm going through your tags.
2: Uh-oh.
1: Hey, this is fair. Women do this all the time to guys.
2: Yeah, they do.
6: Yeah, you're a cheater.
1: Oh, man. And guess what? She was cheating.
2: Oh, no.
1: Yep, all over Tinder.
2: Man.
1: She was messing around with four different dudes.
2: Damn. Don't you just hate when they go through your phone, Nard? Before you've had time to clear it.
3: Right.
1: Is that your biggest regret? You didn't clear your phone?
2: Yeah.
3: What? No, it's
2: not. He didn't change enough of the names.
3: No, I didn't clear it. Like
1: I know. I'm saying, is that,
2: I know,
1: your,
2: isn't that
1: biggest
2: your biggest regret?
1: Regret? Yeah. You didn't go
2: you
1: through
2: be
1: it.
2: You wouldn't this mess, right?
3: No, because
1: you didn't delete the evidence.
3: No, because I didn't think it was evidence to be deleted.
2: Mm.
3: Because I wasn't trying to sleep with them.
2: Oh, right.
1: Okay.
2: Oh, wait, you did delete them, right? You just didn't delete them out of the deleted
3: no,
2: folder, right?
3: I just didn't delete them.
2: Oh, okay.
3: It wasn't nothing to be hid.
2: All right.
1: Okay. All right, because you're an innocent man.
3: I didn't say I was innocent, but
2: I'm just
3: saying.
2: Did. You just, there was nothing to be hid. You're innocent.
1: I'm an innocent man.
3: I just love her, guys, and it's going to work out.
1: Hoes ruined everything, and does hoes stay on your record like a felony? We're going to get to that next.
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11: Give me fuel, give me fire, give me that which I desire.
12: Tomorrow on the program, we'll start getting you qualified again for the Loaded Louis. Don't forget, February 13th, Teddy Morris's Cowboy Harley Davidson is where we're going to be. You can still show up to the event and hopefully get qualified to walk away with that Loaded Louis. Brought to you by the law offices of Thomas J. Henry. Tomorrow, we'll have another shot at $1,000, twice a show. Very excited about February 13th. This woman said that hoes ruined everything. I mean, does she have a point?
13: Hoes ruined everything for us good women. Yes, I will repeat that statement. The hoes ruined everything for us women who did righteously. Dude, I can't even say I have a social media account without somebody going like, oh, OnlyFans. I can't even post a picture of me at Nobu without someone be like, oh, sugar daddy. Thanks, salon.
12: So she's
14: saying, she blames hoes for that.
12: Yeah, okay. She's like, a good girl can't even post something online without the hoes ruining it.
14: I get why. That is what people think, too. They always think the worst. Like, when you... She's right. I mean, she's 100% right there.
12: If you're a decent-looking woman and you post online, automatically they're like, oh, she's probably got an OnlyFans.
14: No, they do.
12: Oh, she's probably got a sugar daddy.
14: They do.
12: So 100%. She's saying that the hoes have ruined it for everybody.
14: That probably would be annoying, especially if you don't have, like, an OnlyFans or if you don't have a sugar daddy, you know? And you get something nice, and you're like, oh, look at my new car. And they're just like, oh, sugar daddy ho.
12: You know what, though? The hoes like Nard ruin it for good guys, too.
14: What?
12: The hoes, the dirty bitches like Nard out
14: what
12: there
14: do you mean?
12: Just hoeing around, stealing money from women. That ruined. Then you get the nice girl, right? He goes to these nice women.
14: Oh, yeah.
12: Ruins it, and now they're ruined. And now the next guy that wants to love them and hug them real tight, right?
14: They're going to be on guard.
12: She's going to be all frosty.
14: Yeah.
12: She's going to think, oh, it's just another Nard.
14: Oh, yeah. You're just going to make me read everything and then leave me.
12: Yeah, so guys do it too.
14: That is true.
12: I thought this was a legit good question.
14: What?
12: So I don't know if you know who India Love is.
14: I've heard the name.
12: Says she wishes somebody would propose to her so she can start a family. She wants that real bad. Mm. And then somebody responded saying, girls got to understand being a hoe stays on your record like a felony. So is that accurate? Does hoe stay on your record?
14: Yeah.
12: Well, if you were a hoe, you know, when you're a grandma, you're still a hoe.
14: It makes me laugh, though, when girls are like, oh, I was a hoe back in the day or whatever. And it's like, whoa.
12: I mean, that's always on your record like a felony, right?
14: It definitely makes you be like, that's gross. Even if it's been, you know, years.
12: All right,
14: but girls, I think girls act like it like goes away.
12: It doesn't, though.
14: They act like it's like a credit or something.
12: You know, it's going to fall off. 7 years, it falls off. Like a foreclosure.
14: Yeah, and it just doesn't.
15: It never does.
14: But have you ever seen like a nice lady like try to talk about how she used to be a hoe or something, and it's just like, girl, why are you saying that?
12: Ooh.
14: Yeah.
12: Oh, I
14: you
12: had
14: You should have probably
12: time.
14: Just not said anything. Yeah. Then people would have thought you weren't a hoe.
12: I had some my fun.
14: Oh, some are very proud.
12: Yeah. Oh, I got to have my fun.
14: Mm-hmm.
12: It stays on the record, though. That's all I wanted to ask.
14: I guess maybe it doesn't. I don't know. Because it does seem like guys are like, oh, they don't care if something was like years ago.
15: Well, like, the lady from the Titanic, was she still a hoe at the end?
12: Yeah.
15: Okay. Yeah.
12: Damn. Big hoe. She hoed her whole family throwing that big rock into the water.
15: Oh, she really did.
12: Generational wealth is what she had in her hand. She threw it in the water. What a dumbass.
14: Dude, honestly, the dumbest thing I've ever seen happen in a movie.
15: Yeah.
14: When you really look back on it, really tears that.

0: about just your regular basic there? Girl?
1: I think it stays on the record.
2: Unless they move. And they can do a hard reset.
0: You know what I think? You know what I think expunges it off their record is if they get married.
1: No.
0: If they get married and then they could get divorced, right? And then they could get back out there and nobody's, because they were married.
1: I think if they get married and they stay off of social media.
0: Yeah.
1: Mm-hmm. If they're on social media, then that hoe follows them.
0: Right.
1: Like a ghost.
0: Mm-hmm. I saw it, you know, ex-wife, you know, a bit of a, you know, whatever, right? We get married and then we get divorced. And then she kind of went into like a different upper echelon of like date. Like the guy she's with now is a really nice guy.
1: As Nard pointed out, she moved.
0: She did move.
2: Yeah.
1: Yeah.
0: So I do think there are things you could do.
1: Yeah, you can move. You can get a name change. But I think I rehabilitated her. No, she got a name change and a new identity.
0: New identity. Right.
3: Yeah.
1: What's up? Anonymous.
4: Hey, man, just chiming in. You got to think about nobody wants to buy a used car with high mileage, and then you got to think
1: No, there are guys. That's just rude. That's there's lots of dudes that'll buy those cars, right? There's a market for everything, but it stays on your record. You can't turn the miles back on the car.
0: Mm-hmm.
1: That's the one thing. You can't, you know, turn the miles back. Right. It is what it is.
4: Right.
1: But a dude's going to love it and hug it just like it, you know. It'd been innocent, right? Yeah. They're gonna love him and kiss him right on the mouth and blah, blah, blah, blah, and do all that stuff.
0: There's nothing in the
1: right?
0: mouth.
1: They're gonna do that.
0: I mean, the mouth gets clean, you know.
1: Yeah,
4: yeah. And what
0: people
4: about
0: brush
4: Kim
0: their
4: Kardashian,
0: teeth and
4: though?
0: Do mouthwash? I mean, it kills everything.
1: I mean, Kim Kardashian, but people still call her a hoe.
0: They do.
1: You
0: and
1: know,
0: I mean, she has like four kids now.
1: Have you seen the videos that I think it's women are posting? And even some dudes, mm-hmm. and it's the rash they have around their mouth. Have you seen those videos? And they're doing, they're like, oh, you know.
0: I have not.
1: Yeah, they got this rash all over
0: and
1: their
0: they
1: mouth.
0: They don't know what it is. They're like, oh,
1: I think they know what it is. And they're like, well, you know what? It comes with the territory, you know. And they're doing content with just rashes and sores all over their face.
0: It's people crazy. Are saying that's herpes.
1: Could be. I don't know what it was. It was scary.
0: It's like, hey, maybe take a week off of content until you get the flare-up goes down.
1: I mean, Nard used to still show up to work.
0: Yeah?
3: Yeah.
1: He did all that content.
0: That was because we didn't have cameras.
1: Yeah, he did all that content with all that stuff.
0: Mm-hmm.
1: He was fine with it.
0: Mm-hmm.
1: Right, Nard?
2: I didn't have a problem with it.
1: Yeah, see, I didn't have a problem with it. What's his problem now?
2: I don't have a problem.
1: What's wrong?
3: Quit eating your knuckles.
0: I mean, I think we beat him down this morning all morning.
1: How did we beat him down? We boosted him up.
0: Go back and listen to the show. I mean, I'm a part of it. I'm not saying you. On it too. I've been jumping his ass this morning. He's been in the corner, and I've just been kicking him in the head.
1: No, the only thing I thought was weird that he went to her parents' house. I thought that was bizarre.
0: Yeah, I've been beating him up about everything. And I expect him. He's broken. I broke him.
2: No,
0: I played too hard this morning. I'm sorry. It's my fault. I did, though. I jumped him. I whooped his ass. Verbally, I did. Well, I don't know what we expect out of him now. We might as well just send him. I broke him today.
1: What? Do you want to go home?
2: No,
0: we'll bring him back tomorrow.
1: That's a good idea. A hard reset.
0: It's not your fault, Nard.
1: Brand new Nard tomorrow.
0: I jumped
1: better.
0: I'm not even broken.
1: Nicer.
0: Yeah.
1: More compassionate Nard tomorrow.
0: I overplayed him this morning. I played too hard.
1: Let's see.
0: My bad.
1: I got to take a break. One person is always ugly in the relationship, and this dude says his wife wants it twice a day. We'll get to it next.
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It's KCLB. Hello, it's Mighty Iris. Good morning. Today's my dad's 80th birthday. He's 80 today. Oh my God. Crazy stuff. I'm going to take him out to eat later. Should be fun.

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It's KCLB. Man, I have phone interviews this week, like more than one. I think I might have three, actually, and it's only Tuesday. I have one later this afternoon. I don't want to tell you who it is yet, but it's a female, and I'm excited to talk to her. 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

It's KCLB. It's Mighty Iris. And you know what? I didn't buy a cake for my dad. Oh, I'm such a bad daughter. I'll buy one after work, though, because I'm going to see him for dinner. So, yeah. He likes it from this one bakery, though, and I didn't get it for him this year. Oh, he's going to be so upset. Not upset, but disappointed, maybe.

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It's KCLB, and I haven't seen the Buddy movie yet, man. 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

Man, I had leftover pizza yesterday. It's KCLB. It's Mighty Iris. Well, because Sunday I was in bad shape. Very hungover. 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And so I finally got to have like my leftovers yesterday. They were so good. I reheat pizza in the oven.

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It's Mighty Iris. 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Yeah, he loves the Chinese buffets, as do I. It's just I can never eat more than one plate. 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But

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All right, guys. Tomorrow's First Wednesday Art Walk. It's happening at the Backstreet Art District. It's KCLB. What's up? And that's from 5 to 7 p.m. And it's free. 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

KCLB, 937KCLB.com. That's where you can listen to Billy on Demand. Billy Madison, that's our morning show. If you missed an episode, guess what? They're right there for you. 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

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I don't know. I like to get it out of the way because I will forget. There's too much to remember these days. It's crazy.

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I even carry like a day planner with me now. Like it's like a journal. 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So I shouldn't be forgetting.

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All right, what's going on, you guys? It's 93.7 KCLB TK. Had the day off yesterday. That was weird. Just to have a day off is unusual for me. I haven't had a vacation in 10 years. Probably should do that one of these days. I'll make a note of that. And here's some more rock. What's

93.7 KCLB. It is that time of year again. Where were you for September 11th? Everybody has a story. Palm Springs Fire Department inviting the public to join them, honoring the victims and remembering the heroes of September 11th, 2001. We're talking 25 years. Doors open at 8:15. It's over on North Acelia. Palm Springs, honoring the lives lost on 9/11. Again, doors 8:15, with the ceremony beginning at 8:30. Where were you on 9/11? Do share, do text. I'm interested. Honestly, I have a couple stories for you, too. 760-391-5252.

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News, Iron Maiden kicked off the North American leg of their 50th anniversary tour, Run For Your Lives, over the weekend. Two sold-out stadium shows in Toronto. Bruce Dickinson loaded in some deep cuts on this playlist, including Rothschild, Phantom of the Opera. That's Paul Di'Anno. That's the original singer. Cool. So what an awesome deal for Maiden fans. Special guests Megadeth and Anthrax. Damn.

93.7 KCLB Killers of Kill Tony. Going to be in town, Fantasy Springs Resort Casino, September 19th. And we're going to have some tickets for you starting next week. But I want to give you the heads up. This is going to be an awesome show. All my friends, and I mean all of my friends, are talking about this. We want to hook you up. 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
1: 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Prepare for a night of pure rock power with Jeff Tate, the voice behind some of progressive metal's most epic songs. Jeff Tate's Operation Mindcrime, the final chapter live at the show. 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

0: All right, 93.7 KCLB. A lot of reports happening this afternoon out in Indio. I'm not going to say her name, and I don't want to get her fired. She's overwhelmed with reports.
1: Like, oh man, these reports are killer. They're not cool.
0: TPS reports.
1: Always.
0: Do you have 9 bosses?
1: I do, and it's these, you know, emails that get sent to every single one of them, and it's like, ugh. So,
0: well, hopefully one of these days you'll bump into one of the Bobs and figure it all out.
1: Right.
0: You know what I'm referencing? Office Space, the movie.
1: I did not get that. I haven't seen that movie in forever.
0: Yeah.
1: Nice. What does he say?
0: I got to watch that like in about 4 hours.

93.7 KCW, what's up, Lisa? She's lonely in 29 Palms. But not that lonely. That's a beautiful view out her backyard. 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That is crazy. That's the biggest snake I've ever seen in my life. 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That sounds weird.

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1: I can walk outside. I can use my swamp cooler.
0: Summer is over.
1: No.
0: Yeah, it is. Be positive, desert people.

0: When September hits, I always think about this. 93.7 KCLB. TK, I asked the question, what were you doing for 9/11? Do you remember? Where were you? I have somebody on the phone. What do you remember?
1: When I lived in Coachella at the time. And I remember we had the TV on.
0: Ah, I know. I'm just asking people today. We've had all kinds of calls. Usually I just, you know, bring up a topic. We actually got calls today, so I thought I'd put everybody on the air talking about it. Yeah, a lot of TV in New York. I was listening to Howard Stern. He was actually live because when it went down, they kept him on the air. So I'm... Yeah, I was in Toluca Lake right above the Warner Brothers movie studio where I lived. Yeah, and they were talking... Howard's talking about the movie studios getting bombed, and I was really, really sick, and I couldn't move. I was so sick, and I was like, okay, well, I'm going to try to get up now and get out of here. That was crazy.
1: Wow, yeah.
0: God bless everybody. I just want to say hi to you and put you on the air. Thank you for sharing. What's your name again?
1: Esperanza.
0: I knew it. I love that name. Best name ever. Thank you for calling.

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